must travel. 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

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We've got more coming up next on the way.

ありがとうございます。For those of you that are from London, just behind the park here is a wee spot called Notting Hill. Not too long ago, they made a movie called Notting Hill. I sang a song, it was called When You Say Nothing At All. It goes like this.

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That's another show that I do. I do Drive Time Monday to Friday 4 till 6 live here on Mixture of Preston and your favourite radio station. And I do the Love Zone as well on the Night Network as well here on your favourite radio station. 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Bye.

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1: From Feature Story News in Washington, I'm Tony Waterman. President Donald Trump says he's not satisfied with Iran's latest ceasefire proposal and that he's mulling blasting the hell out of the country. President Trump has renewed threats to pull U.S. troops out of European bases as his frustration grows over a perceived lack of support from allies. A man has been charged with attempted murder after two Jewish men were stabbed in North London on Wednesday.
2: 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Like this.

0: ABC Oldies, the best of the 60s, 70s, and more. It was actually a commercial much after the fact. Who wears short shorts? Well, Nair wore them in the commercials. That's the Royal Teens. J.P. McCartney recently heard that Nino Tempo of Nino Tempo and April Stevens fame passed away. Not only did he have a lot of hits as part of the duo, but he was a member of the Wrecking Crew. We've got Whispering from Nino and April coming up on ABC Oldies.
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From Feature Story News in Washington, I'm Tony Waterman. President Donald Trump says he's not satisfied with Iran's latest ceasefire proposal and that he's mulling blasting the hell out of the country. President Trump has renewed threats to pull U.S. troops out of European bases as his frustration grows over a perceived lack of support from allies. A man has been charged with attempted murder after two Jewish men were stabbed in North London on Wednesday.

0: ABC Oldies, The Wicked Wilson Pickett, and Minnie Skirt Minnie. J.P. McCartney's The Best of the 60s, 70s, and more. The Isley Brothers coming up. And is it true, Brenda Lee? Yeah, it's on the way too on ABC Oldies.
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0: 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Please Come to Boston. J.P. McCartney, the best of the 60s, 70s, and more. Ain't Got No Home. We've got Clarence Frogman Henry coming up on ABC Oldies.
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0: From Feature Story News in Washington, I'm Tony Waterman. President Donald Trump says he's not satisfied with Iran's latest ceasefire proposal and that he's mulling blasting the hell out of the country. President Trump has renewed threats to pull U.S. troops out of European bases as his frustration grows over a perceived lack of support from allies. A man has been charged with attempted murder after two Jewish men were stabbed in North London on Wednesday.
1: The greatest oldies of all time. Like this.

0: BBC Oldies, the best of the 60s, 70s, and more. It was actually a commercial much after the fact. Who wears short shorts? Well, Nair wore them in the commercials. That's the Royal Teens. J.P. McCartney recently heard that Nino Tempo and April Stevens fame passed away. Not only did they have a lot of hits as part of the duo, but he was a member of the Wrecking Crew. We've got Whispering from Nino and April coming up on ABC Oldies.
1: 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I don't know what to do.
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From Feature Story News in Washington, I'm Tony Waterman. President Donald Trump says he's not satisfied with Iran's latest ceasefire proposal and that he's mulling blasting the hell out of the country. President Trump has renewed threats to pull U.S. troops out of European bases as his frustration grows over a perceived lack of support from allies. A man has been charged with attempted murder after two Jewish men were stabbed in North London on Wednesday.

0: 70s and more. Frankie Valli, Four Seasons, I Was Betrayed. J.P. McCartney got some great stuff coming up, including Edison Lighthouse and more. And we recently lost Wink Martindale. We all know him as a disc jockey, TV game show host, and a lot more. But did you know he's one of the first people to interview Elvis? Had a top five single, too, with Deck of Cards. It's coming up on ABC Oldies.
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1: During the North African campaign, a bunch of soldier boys had been on a long hike, and they arrived in a little town called Casino. The next morning, being Sunday, several of the boys went to church. A sergeant commanded the boys in church, and after the chaplain had read the prayer, the text was taken up next. Those of the boys who had a prayer book took them out, but this one boy had only a deck of cards, and so he spread them out. The sergeant saw the cards and said, "Soldier, put away those cards." After the services were over, the soldier was taken prisoner and brought before the provost marshal. The marshal said, "Sergeant, why have you brought this man here?" "For playing cards in church, sir." "And what have you to say for yourself, son?" "Much, sir," replied the soldier. The marshal said, "I hope so, for if not, I shall punish you more than any man was ever punished." The soldier said, "Sir, I have been on the march for about 6 days. I had neither Bible nor prayer book, but I hope to satisfy you, sir, with the purity of my intentions." And with that, the boy started his story. "You see, sir, when I look at the ace, it reminds me that there is but one God, and the deuce reminds me that the Bible is divided into two parts, the Old and the New Testament. When I see the tray, I think of the Father, the Son, and the Holy Ghost. And when I see the four, I think of the four evangelists who preached the gospel. There was Matthew, Mark, Luke, and John. And when I see the five, it reminds me of the five wise virgins who trimmed their lamps. There were 10 of them, 5 were wise and were saved, 5 were foolish and were shut out. When I see the 6, it reminds me that in 6 days God made this great heaven and earth. When I see the 7, it reminds me that on the 7th day God rested from his great work. And when I see the 8, I think of the 8 righteous persons God saved when he destroyed this earth. There was Noah, his wife, their sons, and their wives. And when I see the 9, I think of the lepers our Savior cleansed, and 9 out of the 10 didn't even thank him. When I see the 10, I think of the 10 commandments God handed down to Moses on a table of stone. When I see the king, it reminds me there is but one king of heaven, God Almighty. And when I see the queen, I think of the blessed Virgin Mary, who is queen of heaven, and the jack of knave is the devil. When I count the number of spots on a deck of cards, I find 365, the number of days in a year. There are 52 cards, the number of weeks in a year. There are 4 suits, the number of weeks in a month. There are 12 picture cards, the number of months in a year. There are 13 tricks, the number of weeks in a quarter. So, you see, sir, my pack of cards serves me as a Bible, an almanac, and a prayer book. And friends, the story is true. I know. I was that soldier.
0: ABC Oldies, that's all right. Mama, here's Elvis.

0: Oldies, we all know the Beatles put that one together many years after John's passing. It's Real Love, J.P. McCartney on ABC Oldies. Coming up, the classic countdown in the heart of the middle of Beatlemania, 1964. It's coming up next on ABC Oldies.
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0: ABC Oldies, Hello Dolly, Louis Armstrong, J.P. McCartney, the Classic Countdown on ABC Oldies. 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

0: 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JP McCartney, the best of the 60s, 70s, and more. Coming up next, Mac and Katie Kassoon. 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

0: From Feature Story News in Washington, I'm Tony Waterman. President Donald Trump says he's not satisfied with Iran's latest ceasefire proposal and that he's mulling blasting the hell out of the country. President Trump has renewed threats to pull U.S. troops out of European bases as his frustration grows over a perceived lack of support from allies. A man has been charged with attempted murder after two Jewish men were stabbed in North London on Wednesday.
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I've got a classic love song show for you this time. 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

0: From Feature Story News in Washington, I'm Tony Waterman. President Donald Trump says he's not satisfied with Iran's latest ceasefire proposal and that he's mulling blasting the hell out of the country. President Trump has renewed threats to pull U.S. troops out of European bases as his frustration grows over a perceived lack of support from allies. A man has been charged with attempted murder after two Jewish men were stabbed in North London on Wednesday.
1: 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Like this.

Hi, and welcome to Showtime with me, Bob A. Baker. I've got a country love song show for you this time. We've got 16 tracks, 56 minutes and 55 seconds of beautiful country music. Hopefully you're going to enjoy the show, whatever you're doing. Let's start it all off with Mr. Drew Parr. And at the end of a dirt road.

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It'd be great to hear from you. I'd like to wish you all the very best. Take care, and until the next time, it's bye-bye for now.

0: From Feature Story News in Washington, I'm Tony Waterman. President Donald Trump says he's not satisfied with Iran's latest ceasefire proposal and that he's mulling blasting the hell out of the country. President Trump has renewed threats to pull U.S. troops out of European bases as his frustration grows over a perceived lack of support from allies. A man has been charged with attempted murder after two Jewish men were stabbed in North London on Wednesday.
1: His address to Congress was seen as a key diplomatic moment in support of the government. He also built a strong rapport with Donald Trump, with aides saying their public warmth reflects a genuine private relationship. The visit is being credited with helping steady UK-US ties.
2: Airlines will be allowed to group passengers from different flights together onto fewer planes as part of plans to save jet fuel under new temporary rules from the Department for Transport. Carriers will be able to combine services on the same routes to avoid flying half-empty planes. The government says the move will help prevent disruption during the busy summer season amid concerns over jet fuel supplies. But critics, including Which, warn passengers' rights must not be weakened. A 19-year-old man has been charged following a bomb hoax that forced the evacuation of Utilita Arena Birmingham during a show by Peter Kay. Police say Omar Majed of Washwood Heath will appear before magistrates in Birmingham tomorrow, following the incident which saw the comedian escorted offstage mid-performance. Officers later confirmed nothing suspicious was found, adding that public safety remains their top priority. An over 300-year-old tree from the Bramble Hedge book series has been discovered in Epping Forest. Author Jill Barklam used to visit Epping Forest to sketch. Pete Barklam, Jill's son, says the inspiration behind the books come from Jill's commute to St. Martin's Art College.
3: On those journeys on the tube, she used to get very bored, and she escaped into this world along the railway lines that she imagined with these little mice in a little community, cooking items and going out on adventures.
2: And the masts of Vice Admiral Lord Nelson's flagship HMS Victory have been removed as part of a £42 million restoration programme aimed at preserving the world's oldest commissioned warship, with specialists now preparing the structures for long-term repair. From Radio News Hub, I'm Ben Monse.
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5: It's the weekend, wake up!
2: Often cloudy with heavy showers at times, driest for the far north of Scotland, though chilly. Wet across northeast England, scattered showers elsewhere with highs of 19 degrees.

0: 6 minutes past eight, Sunday morning. The weekend wake up kicking off with Sad Cafe and Every Day Hurts. So a very good bank holiday Sunday to you then here in the UK. 3rd of May, 2026. The Weekend Wake Up Live with you between now and 10 a.m. this morning. So we have, as usual on this day, past, present and future. Two number ones, one from 1979 and one from 1985 this morning. Papers, 8:30. A fantastic Sunday long song from Jimmy Nail, 8:45. Hour two contains Chris's Did You Know, A Cheesy Moment, and of course at 9:10, we'll play another round of Beat the Intro Quiz. So if you'd like to get in touch with the studio, we'd love to hear from you. Presenter Chris at yahoo.com on the email, please. Or if you prefer, you can send us a WhatsApp. 07467 902 411 is the number you'll need.
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2: Do I look bothered? Ooh.

Bryan Adams' Heaven. Time now for us to take a look at the 3rd of May. So we've not added 100 days today like we did yesterday. Today is 123. ABC, easy as 1, 2, 3. 242 left to go. Some news headlines from the 3rd of May and years gone by. Then we'll start in 1968 when the first heart transplant in Britain was carried out at the National Heart Hospital in Marylebone, London. Earlier than that, 1951, the King inaugurates the Festival of Britain at a service in St Paul's Cathedral and later attends a concert at the new Royal Festival Hall on London's South Park, opening the Festival of Britain. And in the year 2000, the London Stock Exchange and Germany's Deutsche Börse confirmed they are to merge, creating the world's second largest stock market. 1990, members of the Soviet Republic's new parliament meet to discuss breaking away from the USSR, the Soviet Republic being Latvia. And did you know that on this day in 1802, Washington, D.C. was incorporated as a city? World snooker on at the moment, the final today. And in 1999, Stephen Hendry defeated Mark Williams 18-11 for a record 7th world title. And the first unsolicited bulk commercial email was sent on this day in 1978 by a digital equipment corporation. There you go. On to what you could do today. Today is National Paranormal Day, apparently. You could explore the paranormal. National Lemonade Day as well. A very good morning to all the wild koala bears listening to the show. It's International Wild Koala Day. World Laughter Day as well. Sunday, not Sunday as in the day of the week, but Sun, the big yellow thing in the sky that we see now and again in the UK. It's Write a Review Day. You could write a review on this show, couldn't you? As long as it's nice, of course. Women's Equal Pay Day. National Garden Meditation Day as well, which is a lot better than yesterday's Naked Gardening Day, isn't it? Now, if you combine both of those from 2 days, it wouldn't be great, would it really? And tomorrow, the bank holiday, well, you can look forward to National Orange Juice Day. And also, Water Saving Week begins tomorrow. There's a few things for you to get your teeth into then today, the 3rd of May, 2026. So as usual at this time, we've got two number ones for you. The second one comes with a tearjerker warning, so get the tissues at the ready for the number one from 1979. But first, we go back to 1985 on the number one spots, where we find Phyllis Nelson with Move Closer.

0: Number one on this day in 1979. Taken from the film Watership Down, of course. Art Garfunkel with Bright Eyes. And before that, the number one from 1985 came from Phyllis Nelson with Move Closer. So in 1979, I was 6 years old and I remember being absolutely terrified watching Watership Down. Some of the scenes in that, they're just horrendous to watch as a kid, even as an adult now. Bright Eyes didn't chart in America, but reached the top 10 on many European charts, topping them in the Netherlands and Ireland in addition to the UK. And the first line of the chorus of Bright Eyes is briefly heard in the 2005 animated comedy Wallace and Gromit: The Curse of the Were-Rabbit. During a scene where Gromit is waiting for the were-rabbit to appear, he's petrified at the time, he turns on the radio, only to turn it off in horror when Bright Eyes plays. So even Gromit was scared of Bright Eyes. Great song, though.
1: Let's go.
0: Robin Beck will take us to this morning's UK newspaper front pages just after 8:30. But first, Shania. No one-

Feel like a can of pop now. Robin Beck with The First Time, leading us up to this morning's papers.

We'll start with the Sunday Times, and Prince William pays up to £7 million in income tax a year, which puts him in the top 0.002% of taxpayers in the UK. How much would you have to earn to pay £7 million in tax? Moving on, the Sunday Telegraph and Starmer loyalists on Labour's ruling body are no longer prepared to block Andy Burnham's return to Parliament, the Sunday Telegraph writes. And the Prime Minister previously counted on the support of NEC members to prevent the Manchester Mayor from becoming an MP. Now, the King's Tour of the US makes the front of the Sunday People this morning, calling it a historic victory for the UK, which carries the headline, Crowning Glory, there. And the Daily Star Sunday leads on the lineup being announced for the next series of Celebrity Traitors, which includes model Jerry Hall, who used to be married to Rolling Stones frontman Sir Mick Jagger, of course. Cloak and Jagger, the headline. And the King was determined to carry out his US visit despite criticism. It had become too political as he grasped the chance to help repair the special relationship with the UK. That's reported in the Sunday Express today. The Observer, that has a front page image of broadcaster and naturalist Sir David Attenborough as he approaches his 100th birthday. And a picture of David Attenborough sat in the wilds with the... We listened to David, agreed with him, loved with him, and we haven't done the job he so urgently asked of us. Apparently, so they are the majority of your UK newspaper front pages for today, the 3rd of May, 2026.

So a fantastic Sunday long song from Jimmy Nail on the way at 9:15. If you'd like to get in touch with the show, 07467 902411 on WhatsApp, or presenterchris@yahoo.com on the email, please. KD Lang and In Excess on the way. First, Howard Jones.

three in a row. Not done that for a while on the Weekend Wake Up. Howard Jones, Life in One Day. From 1992, In Excess with Baby Don't Cry. You've heard from K.D. Lang with Constant Craving. Or Chips and Gravy. Whichever one you want to sing. It's fine by me. So we move on now to our Sunday long song. Last week we had music from John Miles. The reason that the Sunday long song feature ever started about 10 years ago on my shows, and this song this morning, is one of the reasons that it continued for a long, long time. This is absolutely brilliant. Enjoy Jimmy Nail with Big River.

Jimmy Nail, Big River, our Sunday long song for today. What a song. Guitar work provided by Dire Straits frontman Mark Knopfler, who featured in the music video. A song about shipbuilding and industry in Newcastle-upon-Tyne and the decline of the industry, and therefore the decline of the importance and activity of the Tyne itself. The Neptune was the last to go. I heard it on my radio. And then they played the latest number one, as if nobody really cared. And it's similar when you watch things like The Full Monty, where they're walking around all the abandoned steel yards and think how important they used to be to the community and everybody earning the money. Sad, but time does move on, and hopefully everybody survived those difficult times. So, on to this morning's roll call. Very good morning to Mr. M, to the Farleys, Mark and Julie. Morning to Simon in France, to Mrs. Weekend Wake Up, to Mark and Ainsley, to Beasley, to Hazel and Leanne, to the Goys, who are Elaine and Malcolm. Very good morning to the Gregsons, up a little bit earlier this morning, Mark and Janet. And last but not least, a very good morning to Kevin and Linda.

Steve Perry. Oh, Sherry, I'm a poet. Well, you know the rest. One more to take us to 9 o'clock in the news headlines. And then hour two will be upon us with cheese, knowledge, and a quiz, of course. Swing Out Sister with the honour of taking us to nine. This is Breakout.

0: So a lively and at times emotional first hour for Sunday morning comes to...
1: From Feature Story News in Washington, I'm Tony Waterman. President Donald Trump says he's not satisfied with Iran's latest ceasefire proposal and that he's mulling blasting the hell out of the country. President Trump has renewed threats to pull U.S. troops out of European bases as his frustration grows over a perceived lack of support from allies. A man has been charged with attempted murder after two Jewish men were stabbed in North London on Wednesday.
2: The King's US visit is being hailed as a diplomatic success. Our reporter Johnny Holmes has the details.
3: A senior aide says King Charles seized a phenomenal opportunity during the trip, including a high-stakes speech to Congress. He addressed issues like NATO, Ukraine and climate, guided by what aides call his truth and conscience. Relations with Donald Trump are said to be warm, with both leaders getting on well. The government-requested visit is seen as strengthening the special relationship.
2: Airlines are set to be given temporary flexibility to move passengers between services in a bid to cut fuel use, under new measures from the Department for Transport. The plans would allow carriers to merge flights on the same routes to avoid operating with low passenger numbers. Ministers say it will help reduce disruption during the peak summer period as concerns grow over jet fuel supplies. A teenager has been charged with false communications after a suspected bomb scare halted a performance by Peter Kay in Birmingham. 19-year-old Omar Majed of Washwood Heath will appear before magistrates in Birmingham tomorrow. The audience was evacuated from Utilita Arena Birmingham on Friday night after reports of a suspicious bag. West Midlands Police later confirmed the venue was safe. A tree believed to have inspired the set of a hit book series, Brambley Hedge, has been discovered in Epping Forest. The forest is believed to have been author Jill Barklem's favourite walking and sketching spot. Pete Barklem, Jill's son and director of Brambley Hedge, says Jill would research into different trees in the forest.
4: She'd go out with her sketchbook and her camera and just find trees that she found interesting. And that's what brings us to today. We have found a tree that she used in her spring storybook for Crabapple Cottage, which is the home of the Apple family, Mr. and Mrs. Apple.
2: And Mark Allen missed a simple black to book his place in his first World Snooker Championship final before falling 17-16 to Wu Yeezer. That's the latest from Radio News Hub. I'm Ben Monsey.
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2: Often cloudy with heavy showers at times, driest for the far north of Scotland, though chilly. Wet across northeast England, scattered showers elsewhere with highs of 19 degrees.
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8: Hey, good morning. You're

hour two for Bank Holiday Sunday. And what a way. What a way to start hour two. Tracy Ullman will take us to the quiz. But first, enjoy the hothouse flowers. Trying to encourage some nice weather for Bank Holiday. With I Can See Clearly Now.

0: Tracy Ullman, Move Over Darling. Now, time for the reason you're all up at this time on a Sunday.
1: It's Sunday morning, and time for your favourite Sunday quiz to beat all quizzes. It's Beat the Intro with your host, Mr. Chris Ironside.
0: Of course, it's not the reason that I'm up on a Sunday morning, because I have to do an hour and 10 minutes of radio before the quiz. So, Beat the Intro. Usual format this week, 10 songs. Two from the 60s, two from the 70s, three from the 80s, and three from the 90s. Your job, as always, is to identify the artist and the title of each one of these songs by just hearing the intro. Once you've done that, then get in touch with me here at the studio, presenterchris@yahoo.com or 07467902411 on WhatsApp. Tell me who you are, where you're listening to us from this morning, and how many of the intros you've got, or at least you think you've got. If you are declaring all 10, I will require a little bit of proof where you write the songs down, take a picture attached to the email or message, or write them, type them in the email message itself. Entirely up to you. I don't think it'll happen this morning. I do have at least three that I think are bankers to cause problems, maybe even four, but we'll see. I've been wrong before. You'll hear these intros twice. The second time, there'll be no interruptions from me, and then you'll have round about 10 minutes to get your scores in before we give out the answers. Are you ready? Number one. Okay, that was your first 60s. This is the second.

Okay. Very short, number three. I'll do it again for you. Okay. Number four. That's the 60s and 70s done. Into the 80s now. And your second 80s is number six.

There you go. That's the first listen to this morning's Beat the Intro quiz. How did you get on with those? You can tell me 07467 902411 on WhatsApp or presenterchris@yahoo.com via email. So if you'd like a recap, then you're more than welcome. Same order, 1 to 10, 60s to 90s is your second listen to this morning's Beat the Intro.

all done for another set of Beat the Intro, and we'll find out how you got on with those in round about 10-15 minutes time. Speaking of the time, 18 minutes past 9 in the UK, if you're watching the clock, this bank holiday Sunday. Meatloaf, and you took the words right out of my mouth.

Johnny Hates Jazz, I Don't Want to Be a Hero, and before that, Meatloaf, and you took the words right out of my mouth. So we're in the middle of the quiz, the entries are flooding in as always. Some good songs in there, some difficult ones to get. Very impressed that people are getting some of them. Will anyone get 10? What will be this morning's winning score? We'll give out the answers to beat the intro after Nick Kamen.

0: Nick Kamen. Loving You Is Sweeter Than Ever. Time for the answers.
1: It's Sunday morning and time for your favourite Sunday quiz to beat all quizzes. It's Beat the Intro with your host, Mr. Chris Ironside.
0: This was number one, I think. Where is it gone? There we are. Things moving here without any help. Let's do it on their own.
2: Well, no one told me about her, the way she lied.
0: Maybe it's a case of zombies.
2: Well, no one told me.
0: This was The Zombies from 1964. She's not there.
2: But it's too late.
0: I'm very impressed with anybody that got this one. I know that the Gregsons, Janet and Mark, did. Well, didn't you too? This was from 1968, this one.
2: Drop your silver in my tambourine.
0: The Lemon Pipers.
2: Oh, man,
0: and Green Tambourine.

Number three was Sailor and a Glass of Champagne. As they say, a glass of champagne. Now, to check, this one was from the 70s. And it's from 1970, number four. This once appeared on a cassette I had, Hits of the 60s. That's what threw me. Christy, Yellow River. Sounding very much like a start to a Sade song. It is number five. However, it's Madness and One Better Day. Second appearance in the show this morning for Mr. Howard Jones. We played Don't Try and Live Your Life in One Day a little earlier after the papers. And he's back in this morning's quiz with Pearl in the Shell, slot number six. Now this one comes up with a different name if you Shazam it. So if you Shazammed it and written it down and sent it to me, then I know. A Diva and I Thank You in slot number seven. This was a classic to catch everybody out. I knew it would. A cover version. The original from Christopher Cross, I think. My body.

Number 9 was Sub Sub featuring Melanie Williams. Let's give me the one, give me the one. And Ain't No Love. Brackets Ain't No Use. Now, Madness sounded a bit like Sade in slot number 5. And appearing in slot number 10 this morning, sounding very much like Sade. Well, it is Sade. With No Ordinary Love. I gave you all the love I got, I gave you. That's from 1992. So, there are your answers. How did you get on? Do you need to adjust? Well, I've given you 2 minutes, 11 seconds. It's not a lot of time, but I've made you look. I could have.

Meghan Trainor, Made You Look. Time for this morning's winners and losers. There's no losers on Beat the Intro, is there? It's just a bit of fun. Love that everyone plays along. Well done to Salty and Mr. M, both teams getting 3 out of 10. Beasley with 3.5. Kevin and Linda, 4.5. I missed out Mrs. Weekend Wake Up with 4. Is it? No tea for me. Simon in France and Mark and Ainsley, well done to you two. Both with 6 out of 10. Hopefully that leaves 2 now. I've got a bit ahead of myself, I think, here. Well done to the Gregsons, that's Janet and Mark. 6.5 out of 10, getting the Lemon Pipers as well, an added bonus. As did this morning's winners. The Farleys, that's Mark and Julie. Missing out on numbers 7 and 8 only. So getting the Lemon Pipers as well. 8 out of 10, crowning them this morning's champs. I think we'll play this Lemon Pipers track.

Kirsty MacColl and a New England. So I think it's high time we went back to school this morning. With Chris's Did You Know? And I'll warn you, I've tried three times to read one of these out and I can't stop laughing when I do, so it could all go Pete Tong, as they say. So we'll start with this one. Did you know that horses use their ears and eyes to communicate with each other? True. And did you know that when dinosaurs...

roamed the earth, they lived on every continent, including Antarctica. A freezing coldosaurus. And did you know that to make 1 kilo of honey, bees have to visit 4 million flowers, travelling a distance equal to 4 times round the earth? And did you know that a giraffe can clean its ears with its tongue? I'm going to leave that other one till last. And did you know that according to The Joy of Cooking, 1 ostrich egg will serve 24 people? Absolutely true. So here we go then. Did you know that squirrels can't burp? That's absolutely brilliant. No point buying them a can of Diet Coke and asking them to down it then, is there? Chris's Did You Know returns next Sunday at exactly 9:40. Ish. Now, I've had a lot of songs with some brilliant guitar work in, haven't we, this morning? So I thought we better continue it by playing something from the greatest guitarist of all time. Countdown from Lindsey Buckingham.

Ice House. Electric Blue. So we move on swiftly to our cheesy moment for a Sunday morning. And today I've got a mega mix for you. So a cheese board, if you like. Enjoy this.

So I don't think we ever need to play Cheese again. We filled our quota for the rest of our lives with that, haven't we? The Cartoons Mega Mix. More Cheese next Sunday, 10 to 10.

All done for the weekend wake up for another week. That's flown by the last 2 days. Thanks very much for your company. Been a pleasure as always. Stay tuned to your favourite station for more brilliant produced shows on the way next for your entertainment. I'm off to sit in a dark corner praying until 3:30. And the biggest rivalry in world football faces off once more at Old Trafford. Have a great Sunday, everybody. See you next week.

0: From Feature Story News in Washington, I'm Tony Waterman. President Donald Trump says he's not satisfied with Iran's latest ceasefire proposal and that he's mulling blasting the hell out of the country. President Trump has renewed threats to pull U.S. troops out of European bases as his frustration grows over a perceived lack of support from allies. A man has been charged with attempted murder after two Jewish men were stabbed in North London on Wednesday.
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0: Welcome, friends. Welcome to the oldies that you love to sing along to for a Sunday morning on the show. Your musical memories, your musical birthdays, your year of fortune on the way. What day is it today? Does anybody know? And the thought of the day on the way as well. We'll get into your lyrics.

Lamar and Friends on your Decades Breakfast. Let's do your lyric game then on a Sunday morning. These are your lyrics I got for you. Your eyes tell me how you want me. I can feel it in your heartbeat. What is that song? Who is it by? Your eyes tell me how you want me. I can feel it in your heartbeat. What's that song today? Any

Bungalow and the Copa Copacabana. Having those cocktail drinks. Beautiful. On this day, 1966, Dusty Springfield was at number one on the UK singles chart. And the song, You Don't Have to Say You Love Me.

called The Pasadena's Tribute is that song, right on your Decades Breakfast and Dusty Springfield. Her number one on the UK singles chart this day back in 1966. You Don't Have to Say You Love Me. On this day, 1938, Duane Eddy was born. He gave us this fantastic instrumental.

0: Happy heavenly birthday today, Dwayne Eddy, born on this day 1938, because they're young on your decades breakfast. Alive or past, we do the musical birthdays, the legends live on. Let's do Year of Fortune.
1: 1984.
0: This morning, back to the 80s, 1984. In a moment, Lamar, first up, the Bluebells.

0: a never-ending story on your decades breakfast, and the Bluebells, Young at Heart, a double shot of 1984 this morning. That's what the wheel gave you, and that's what we played you today.
1: Decades breakfast.
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for Wham back in 1984, and in 1983, a number two for Lionel Richie. All night long, all night on your Decades Breakfast. That is your Bit in the Middle, part one. We'll do another one of those in the next hour.

DJ Mason chilling on your Decades Breakfast. Morning from Margale. It's Sunday morning. Coming up in the next day, you 1 second wonder what day is it today, and your thought of the day as well. Your lyrics on your lyric game this morning. Your eyes tell me how you want me. I can feel it in your heartbeat. What's that song today? Any ideas on that one? Play that for you soon. If you're clever with that one today, I'll tell you what. If there was a prize, I might send you two. But there is another, Frank.

Richard and A Little In Love on your Decades Breakfast. On this day back in 1982, whilst on a day out shopping, Rod Stewart, he was robbed at gunpoint of his $50,000 Porsche. After that, he had to get himself a boat and go sailing.

Stewart, and tonight's the night on your Decades Breakfast. On this day, 1940, Giorgio Moroder was born. He was a singer and a songwriter, and together with Phil Oakey, they did this song, Together in Electric Dreams.

Toner and Phil Oakey. Happy birthday, Giorgio Chalapon, on this day, 1940. Together in Electric Dreams on your Decades Breakfast. Let's give the answer to your lyric game this morning. These are lyrics I gave you earlier on. Your eyes tell me how you want me. I can feel it in your heartbeat. The answer is the Pointer Sisters, Jump for My Love.

There you go, there's your lyrical answer this morning. Pointer Sisters, Jump For My Love on your Decades Breakfast. Well done if you got that right. In the next, let's play the 1 second one. Just stick around for that. That might drive you crazy. We've got the thought of the day as well. And what day is it today? Oh,

0: From Feature Story News in Washington, I'm Tony Waterman. President Donald Trump says he's not satisfied with Iran's latest ceasefire proposal and that he's mulling blasting the hell out of the country. President Trump has renewed threats to pull U.S. troops out of European bases as his frustration grows over a perceived lack of support from allies. A man has been charged with attempted murder after two Jewish men were stabbed in North London on Wednesday.
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0: remember it. 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
0: So coming up this LN, your 1 second wonder on the way for you shortly. What day is it today? We know it's the 26th of April, but there's more to it than that. And what's your name? Is it your day today? And the thought of the day on the way to.

0: let's do it then. Your 1 second wonder for your Sunday morning.
1: Oh no.
0: It's the famous song of the day. Is it famous enough for you to know though?
2: Give me the music.
1: Someone.
0: Well, is that 1 second? It's a very famous song, but then it always is.
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1: Someone.
0: Doesn't make it any easier though, does it?
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Your Decades Breakfast for your Sunday morning, 26th of April. Mark Gale playing your favourites on this day, 1942. The late Bobby Rydell was born. This is

Bill Collins, and In the Air Tonight on your Decades Breakfast, and Bobby Rydell. Happy heavenly birthday to Bobby today, born on this day 1942. Forget him if he doesn't love you. On this day 1951, Nick Garvey was born of the Motors.

Nothing Must Change on your Decades Breakfast, and The Motors, another song about forgetting people. Forget About You. Happy birthday, Nick Garmy, today. The Motors, born on this day, 1951. Right, it's Sunday morning, but what day is it today? Let's find out all the

Monday, 26th of April, London Marathon Day today. 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If your name is Arizona, Irvin, Irwin, Finnegan or Fiona, today is

Number one for Alice Cooper back in 1972, School's Out. And in 1971, a year earlier, was a number two for Redbone and the Witch Queen of New Orleans. That's your bit in the middle, part two.

0: How perfect is that for a Sunday morning? Val Dunican, Walk Tour on your Decades Breakfast. We're doing your 1 second wonder this morning. What's this 1 second?
1: Give me the music! Someone.
0: Don't tell me you don't know that one. I don't want to hear it.

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Tears for Fears before that. And Everybody Wants to Rule the World. Let's do another musical birthday this morning. On this day, 1945, Tony Murray was born of the Trogs.

0: Dan's Hermits, the Double H's, and there's a kind of hush on your decades breakfast. Duran Duran, new moon on Monday. That's perfect timing for tomorrow, isn't it? Let's give you the answer to this.
1: 1 second wonder.
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0: This was today's famous 1 second.
3: Give me the music! Someone.
0: And this is today's famous song, Freddie and the Dreamers, You Were Made For Me.

2 hours of great songs for you on the show this morning. Frankie Vaughan earlier on with his Tower of Strength. Betty Everett on the show as well. The Real Thing. Love The Real Thing. Phil Collins, that classic, The Drums, In the Air Tonight. And Billy Ocean as well in the Red Light District. Let's leave you with today's thought of the day, which is this. If you want to achieve success, stop asking for permission. Have a great Sunday.

0: From Feature Story News in Washington, I'm Tony Waterman. President Donald Trump says he's not satisfied with Iran's latest ceasefire proposal and that he's mulling blasting the hell out of the country. President Trump has renewed threats to pull U.S. troops out of European bases as his frustration grows over a perceived lack of support from allies. A man has been charged with attempted murder after two Jewish men were stabbed in North London on Wednesday.
1: Playing the greatest oldies of all time. Like this.

we've got coming up the usual three questions to our quiz. You don't win a thing quiz. We're taking two later on from the fabulous Roy Orbison. But for now, it's Eagles.

Mix Radio, Preston, the Waterless Sound with me, Lofty. Sinead O'Connor. Mandika. Fabulous. On the way this hour then, we've got the pop music questions I've got set for you today. We are rushing back to the 60s in a little while. And also a bit later on for the take two. We've got take two from Roy Orbison. Absolutely fantastic two tracks there. You don't normally hear on the radio, but you do here on Mixed Radio, Preston, with the Wall of Sound with me.

Mix Radio, Preston, the Wall of Sound, with me, Lofty. Going back to the 60s there. Brilliant. Leo Sedaka and Little Devil. But we've got to visit this again. It's time for this. Time flies. We're back here.

Yes, that music can only mean one thing. Three music questions, pop questions I've got set for you. Do you know the answer? Do you? Right, question number one. Here we go. Which pop group wrote and performed the theme to the 1980s film Flash Gordon? Question number two. What appears on the cover of Nirvana's Nevermind album? And finally, question number three. Which musical genre first emerged in the 1950s? So three questions there for you. Let's get the old grey matter thinking. And to fight amongst yourselves. Welcome along to the Wall of Sound, Mix Radio Preston. I'm Lofty. Thanks for having me. Thanks for tuning in. Got some cracking music lined up, as always. We're taking two later on. Taking two from the fabulous Roy Orbison. Two songs you don't hear on the radio necessarily, but you do here on Mix Radio Preston. I go everywhere, 60s, 70s, 80s and 90s. And that's exactly where we're popping back next. Popping back with two tracks from the 90s. And a reminder of these questions a bit later on.

0: decorations. Now, Eddie, crackers?
1: Yes. But it's never stopped me so far.
0: No, I mean, have you got the crackers?
1: No, it's just the way my trousers hang.
0: Eddie, enough of the crackers jokes. Right, I'm talking about the things you put in your hand and pull.
1: Well, I've got one of those, but I'm not going to stick it on the table.

Charlatans. The only way I know. The only one I know, should I say. Anyway, that was it. That was the 90s. We do 60s, 70s, 80s and 90s here on Mixed Radio Preston. The Wall of Sound with me, Lofty. Thanks for tuning in. We'll go back to the 90s now, strangely. The Motown song, Rod Stewart. Remember this? I've got them quiz questions. Just a reminder. On the way. Taking two later on from the fabulous Roy Orbison. Look forward to that.

There we go again. Just a reminder of the questions I've got set for you. I did lose them just. Couldn't find them. I've got them here, safe and sound. Right, question number one. Which group wrote and performed the theme to the 1980s film Flash Gordon? Question number two. What appears on the cover of Nirvana's Nevermind album? And question number three. Which musical genre first emerged in the 1950s? So fight amongst yourselves. Well, discuss amongst yourselves. I shouldn't encourage fighting. But you know what I mean. Keep the grey matter going. Do you know the answers to them three questions? If you do, keep it to yourself. I'll give you the answers a bit later on. We take two a bit later on. Taking two from the fabulous Roy Orbison. Two songs from him. You don't really necessarily hear on the radio, but you do hear on Mix Radio Preston, The Wall of Sound with me, Lofty. And if you'd like to choose your two selections for the Take Two feature, you can do. Get in touch with Mix Radio Preston on the socials. And leave your opinions there. Let me know what you'd like to hear on the Take Two feature for future shows, and we'll get back to the music. We'll do it like this. I've not done this for ages. Go back to 1973. Sweet with a Ballroom Blitz. Enjoy.

0: I will have you know that I am a perfectly respectable size for an Oompa Loompa.
1: An Oompa what now?
0: In fact, in Loompa Land, I am regarded as something of a whopper. They call me Lofty.

0: brilliant there. Slade and Goodbye to Jane. Mix Radio, Preston. The Wall of Sound with me, Lofty, in there. What radio show ever will be any good, would it, without a bit of Slade? Let's face it. Well, we're going to go back to the 90s. Do you remember this from the 90s? We'll do that. We'll do that at first. We'll do this. Hang on.
1: Plug in the power. Music power. The big one. Wall of Sound.
0: That's a bit better. That's a bit better. The Prodigy from the 90s. Outer Space. Brilliant song. The answers to them questions on the way. Bit of Roy Orbison on the way too. I mean, who can go from the Prodigy to Roy Orbison? We can. And we will do. A couple of minutes time.

How many radio stations do you know? Where? Outer Space, the Prodigy. Pay close attention. And the next track is Roy Orbison. Only here on the Wall of Sound with me, Lofty. It's Roy Orbison. Coming next, two tracks from him, where we take two from the very best of.

magic there. Roy Orbison, I Drove All Night. And before that, the Penny Arcade. Take two this week from the fabulous Roy Orbison. Hope you enjoyed them. I certainly did. I drove all night. It's Mixed Radio, Preston. The Wall of Sound with me, Lofty. And here they are, the answers to the quiz you've all been waiting for. Did you get it right?

like every week, I've got three questions. Let's see if this week's any different. Did you get them right last week? Try this week. Right, question number one. Which group wrote and performed the theme to the 1980s film Flash Gordon? It was Queen. Remember? I vaguely remember it. Gordon's alive and all that, you know. Right, question number two. What appears on the cover of Nirvana's Nevermind album? It's a baby in the swimming pool. Remember that? Have you still got it? Is it worth anything? Not the baby, the album. Right, question number three. Which musical genre first emerged in the 1950s? It was, of course, rock and roll. And that's the three for this week. Did you get them right? Mix Radio Preston, the wall of sound. To keep the grey matter going. If you did get them right, well done to you. Congratulations. The prize is you've cut the grass. The weather's changing. The grass needs cutting. You're the winner. Go and celebrate. Right. A few more tracks on the way before the hour's out.

Mix Radio Preston, The Wall of Sound. I'm Lofty. Thanks for listening. Thanks for tuning in. Thanks for putting up with me. Fabulous Robert Palmer. No Boy Name. I'll leave with an absolute classic. And I'll speak to you the same time next week. Goodbye, everybody. I'll leave you with this.

From Feature Story News in Washington, I'm Tony Waterman. President Donald Trump says he's not satisfied with Iran's latest ceasefire proposal and that he's mulling blasting the hell out of the country. President Trump has renewed threats to pull U.S. troops out of European bases as his frustration grows over a perceived lack of support from allies. A man has been charged with attempted murder after two Jewish men were stabbed in North London on Wednesday.

hello to you wherever we find you today. 16th of February 2025. We are halfway through the shortest month of the year. February's weather is still proving quite funky with strong winds over here, floods and freezing temperature. I know I am definitely a bear built for warmer climes. Did you survive the St. Valentine's Day massacre? Did you? I hope you told your significant other how much you love them. Oh, yes. We have a full dance card today, folks. Name that tune, Too Good, Too Bad. The pop quiz, we look at what's on at the cinema. And we time travel back to 1967. Our featured artist is none other than Mr. Gregory Porter. But I am Richard J. Hanna, and this is the Sunday Radio Magazine.

0: The Gossip Pages. So, what have you heard?
1: The internet is full of gossip. It really is. It's such a place of gossip. And even politicians are not immune to the vagaries of opinion. Now, new Tory leader, who was much vaunted by the press, has gone from being the darling of the party in November, well, to this. There was even talk about her citizenship. So we thought we'd give Kemi our little take on the citizenship test. But before we do that, let's listen to some of that wavering opinion.
2: I have to say, I felt very sorry for her, but it was a very, very rough, very brutal experience. And Tory MPs I talked to wonder for how long this can go on.
3: I think the difficult thing is that before she became Conservative Party leader, during that election, everybody said the thing about Kemi Badenoch is she shoots from the hip, but in PMQs, she will absolutely wipe the floor with Keir Starmer.
2: Yeah.
3: And it just hasn't happened.
4: She's not getting the policy stuff right. If she can't land a blow at PMQs, and she has struggled, if I'm being honest, to land proper blows at PMQs, if the party staff are leaking what she's telling to them in a staff call round because they think that she's being unfair and she's treating them badly, and if the party has no money for the remaining MPs, few of them as they are, to think that they're going to have the ability to fight and hold their seat at the next election, then I think she's in trouble. And I would reduce the timescale that she has. Unless she can start getting some of these strands right, you know, I think her leadership is running into trouble.
5: So hang on, you gave her 2 years and she got elected, what, in November? What are you saying now? End of this year?
4: I said 2 years, let's say down to 18 months, because she has to be able to prove that she can both run the party and cut through as a national politician. And at the moment, the indicators on either are not that great. They are flashing amber. The lights are flashing amber here.
1: We don't do hard politics on Sundays. We never have done. And we even noticed that some rather cruel pundits were saying, why doesn't Kemi Badenoch have a citizenship test? So we thought we'd do one for her.
6: Before granting you citizenship to the United Kingdom, you must first pass this British citizenship test. Question one. The Premier League is a showcase of which English popular sport?
7: Diving.
6: Correct. What is Britain's most popular pastime?
7: Queuing.
6: Name the area with the highest British population density.
7: Tenerife.
6: England won the World Cup in 1966, beating West Germany.
7: Was that a question?
6: No, I just wanted to remind you. What is Scotland's national dish?
7: Deep-fried Mars bar.
6: International relations with Jordan were at an all-time low when?
7: When she split with Peter Andre.
6: Name the two great Manchester rivals.
7: Liam and Noel.
6: Pronounce this Welsh word.
7: Cath Air
8: Jones.
6: Correct. Which tunnel separates Britain from mainland Europe?
7: Tunnel Vision.
6: What noise do politicians in the House of Commons make? Correct. What did England win in 1966 beating West Germany?
9: The World Cup?
6: Correct. We beat them 4-2.

0: Here's another story that's a little bit tongue-in-cheek, and that is about rugby. It's about our national obsession with knocking our sporting heroes. Ah, well, we're not as good as they are. Hard lines, boys, well tried. And we just give it that we're just not as good as France and Ireland in rugby because they are the favourites to win what we call the European Rugby Cup, called the Six Nations. We haven't been winners of that recently. It's all doom and gloom, and you know, we really aren't going to be as good as the French. And they came to England, and the last time we played them, they walloped us by 40 points. That's a lot of points in rugby. So last week, they came to England to play our boys down at Twickenham. And the usual doom and gloom merchants were saying, well, we're not going to do very well. It's going to, and it was all about how many points they were going to beat us by. Well, with 2 minutes to go, with England just needing one score, this happened.
1: Mitchell takes it. Back it goes. Through the centre. Daly goes. Daly! All day long. It's a try. Elliot Daly and England have found the key.
0: And England beat France by a single point, and all is forgiven.

0: story is an exercise in what the papers and the media don't tell you about a certain story. If a person looked a certain way, this story would have been very different. But first of all, we'll just give you the bare facts.
1: A mum who dragged a rival parent to the ground and repeatedly kicked her in the face outside a primary school has avoided jail, shouting, "I'll kill you, I know where you live." Jessica Kitching pulled her victim to the floor by her ponytail after their children had a falling out. The judge said her behaviour was so unacceptable that only a custodial sentence can be justified. But the 25-year-old was handed a suspended sentence, so will only go to prison if she reoffends in the next 12 months. A mum who dragged a
0: Shocking. Shouldn't have behaved like that. Not a good lesson for her kids. And surely she got very, very lucky with that. That's the story as I heard it. And when we did a little bit of investigating, we came across the page of Jessica Kitching. She's a glamour model. She looks absolutely stunning. And she turned up in court looking absolutely stunning for an all-male bench. I'm not saying anything. I'm not saying anything. That's this week's gossip.

0: There is always that travel pressure, you know, the eating travel pressure. You know, it's like, oh, you're going to Austin. You got to get barbecue. Got to get barbecue in Austin. Every city, you know, has a food they're famous for. It's almost like there was a meeting. Okay, Chicago, what do you pick? Deep dish pizza. Okay, Philadelphia cheesesteak. Okay, Boston, beans. You want beans?
1: Yeah, beans are awesome. They're wicked awesome. The Yankees suck and Dunkin' Donuts rock. Dunkin' Donuts.
0: New England loves their Dunkin' Donuts. Some people love Dunkin' Donuts too much.
1: Dunkin' Donuts is awesome.
0: I think they're just making donuts, not curing lupus. I like Dunkin' Donuts, but have you been to a Dunkin' Donuts that doesn't have a homeless guy standing in front? Is that part of the design plans? There'll be an entrance here, a deranged lunatic here. There's always a guy standing out there like they're Ronald McDonald. Dunkin' Donuts. It's an interesting concept, really. It's almost as if AA opened their own restaurant. What should we have? Coffee? Donuts? Maybe a little honesty? Hi, my name's Jim. I haven't had a donut in 30 seconds. I don't know how Dunkin' Donuts even stays in business. They sell 3,000 donuts. What do they make, 30 bucks? Whenever I go in there, it seems like they're trying to get rid of the donuts. Like, yeah, I'll have six donuts.
1: That'll be $3, but if you get a dozen, it's a nickel.
0: How much are two dozen?
1: We give you 10 bucks.
0: They're either trying to get rid of them or trying to get us addicted. You ever buy a couple of donuts, you open it up, and there's some free munchkins in there? Those are the gateway donut.
1: First time's always free.
0: Now at some locations, they have Dunkin' Donuts and Baskin Robbins in the same building. It's like a marriage made in obesity. Finally, Dunkin' Donuts is offering something for dessert. Donuts and ice cream. It's like two pairs of dirty underwear.
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4: To the sounds of a 70s voiceover, we play once again on the radio Name That Tune. This is where we give you a smidgen of a song that you should know and say Name That Tune. And if you can tell us what the name of the artist, the year it was a hit, and the name of the song is, we will send you one of our infamous ceramic show mugs. Oh, yes, worth billions. Forget any kind of digital currency. Win a digital mug on this show, and it's worth an absolute fortune. Well, I don't know what's been happening recently. Apart from our usual Popmeisters, nobody's getting these. I'm kind of rubbing my hands in glee and stroking the cat, rather like Blofeld in Bond, thinking, yes, we've got you. Now, without further ado, I'm going to tell you I gave no mugs out last week. None. Nada. Zero. And we played you this. Actually, then I played you rather too much, but there we go. You didn't get it. I'm not going to prolong the agony. I'm going to play it one more time. So if you want to take part just for fun right now, you can shout at your smart device. We asked you to name this tune. Going once, going twice, going three times. In fact, you were listening to this. The answer we were looking for was Kate Bush. The song was Babushka. The year was 1980, and that actually got to number 5 in the charts.

0: All right, you know how to play the game now. We're going to do the second half of Name That Tune. We're going to set you a question for this week. It's going to be an easy one, so you've got to be fast on the button. 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But the quickest way of getting in the draw is by writing to me at the station you're listening to me on right now. Okay, and the prize is going to be one of our infamous, and I say our infamous, ceramic mugs. This is an easy one. 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We're going to play it for you one more time. The name of the artist or artiste, the year it was a hit, and the name of the song. Name that tune.
1: Richard J. Hannah.
0: This is Vaya Kundia's What is a Woman?

0: This is the Time Tunnel. Richard, what year are we travelling back to today?
1: We're going to go back to 1967, when Ronald Reagan, a former Hollywood actor, who would later become the 40th President of the United States, was sworn in as Governor of California. In the pop scene, The Doors, The Beatles and Pink Floyd were all the rage. Otis Redding had released Dock of the Bay, and Gladys Knight and the Pips had heard it through the grapevine. The Vietnam War was in full swing, and the Russians and Americans were engaged in a space race. Dr. James Bedford became the first person to be cryonically preserved with the intent of potential future resuscitations. There was the first American Super Bowl, American Football Super Bowl, where the Green Bay Packers defeated the Kansas City Chiefs. Incidentally, the Kansas City Chiefs were beaten again quite recently. The shortest will in history was written in 1967 when Carl Tausch made legal history by writing what is considered the world's shortest will, consisting of just three words. All to my wife. I think I've got a similar will. All to my wife. Lyndon B. Johnson was president and Harold Wilson was UK PM. Milton Keynes was founded as a planned city. Aretha Franklin released Respect. Then the Torrey Canyon oil spill happened, and that was an oil tanker which ran aground off the coast of Cornwall, causing a significant environmental disaster. Bobby Gibb made history as the first woman to run a marathon. She completed the Boston Marathon in 3 hours 27 minutes. That's still pretty quick. The world's first ATM was installed at Barclays Bank in Enfield. The first ATM. They're taking them out now. The British Parliament decriminalised homosexuality. The Sexual Offences Act 1967 was approved, and it was no longer an offence to be gay. Billie Jean King achieved a remarkable feat by winning singles, doubles and mixed doubles at the 74th Wimbledon Championships. Jimi Hendrix, this is interesting, Jimi Hendrix departs from the Monkees. He actually was warming up crowds for the Monkees. Who knew? He actually decided, no, I've had enough of this, and he went off, and the rest is history. The Box Tops had the letter topping the music charts. The Graduate film was released, the iconic American comedy drama, which starred Dustin Hoffman and Anne Bancroft and was directed by Mike Nichols. That was 1967, and these were some of the songs in the charts.

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0: of the matter is, I have insomnia. But the good news is I'm seeing a specialist in 3 weeks' time, which is very exciting. Only two more sleeps. Oh, today my yoga instructor was really drunk, which put me in an awkward position. She was my drive home. As my drunk yoga instructor was driving me home, I think she ran over a dog. I look back, it was downward facing. That goes out to all the yoga enthusiasts. I hope the three of you enjoyed that. With so many people accusing me of stealing their air mattress, I think it's time for me to lie low. Today, a guy tried to sell me bondage clothing for 500 pounds. I said, 500 pounds? Is there any wiggle room? He said, not if you put it on right. That, my friends, was a bondage gag. It was bound to happen. Oh, there's some sick people in this world. Someone recently broke into my 97-year-old grandmother's flat and stole her limbo dancing trophy. How low can you get? It's important in life that we overcome our fears. I once had a fear of climbing chestnut trees, but I conquered it. Things I want to do with my life. Building a machine that can travel on snow is on my skidoo list. Helping find a cure for Tourette's is on my... Oh, last night, instead of buying carrots for my rabbit, I stayed out all night drinking and dancing. Oh, I really let my hair down.
1: Canadian pun master Stu Francis, this is Rick Astley.
2: When I was a boy, I saw my daddy crying at the...
3: From Feature Story News in Washington, I'm Tony Waterman. President Donald Trump says he's not satisfied with Iran's latest ceasefire proposal and that he's mulling blasting the hell out of the country. President Trump has renewed threats to pull U.S. troops out of European bases as his frustration grows over a perceived lack of support from allies. A man has been charged with attempted murder after two Jewish men were stabbed in North London on Wednesday.

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1: Too good, too bad. The worst of songs versus the best.
2: A groan goes up when I get to that part of the show where I'm going to play something that's too good and something that is really, really awful. And particularly loudly this week in the studio was the groan when I said what I wanted to do. Now, we're going to return to an old favourite because I specifically have been asked to by a number of people who have never heard the fact that the butt of the joke of many of my jokes about the worst singer is that I play a certain Mrs. Elva Miller. And everybody goes, oh, no. People who have been listening to me for a long time know that I rinse Elva Miller. Elva Ruby Miller. She recorded under the name of Mrs. Miller, and she was an American singer who gained some notoriety, some fame in the 1960s for her series of shrill and off-tempo renditions of popular songs, popular cover versions of songs such as Moon River, Monday Monday, A Lover's Concerto, and my absolute favourite, Downtown. Now, Downtown sold 250,000 copies, real copies, in one night after a single appearance by Mrs. Miller. And yet, I have never actually put the proper version of the song by Peculiar Clark alongside Mrs. Miller's version together. Until now. So this week's Too Good is the same song. One by the fabulous Peculiar Clark with Downtown, and the other Too Bad version is, well, you know the rest.

Yeah, okay, you're a great singer. Peculiar, you were absolutely fantastic. Downtown sold millions. Yeah. You could sing it like that, you know, all in tune and goodness knows what. Or you could do it properly, you know, really, really go for it. Throw some whistling in and all that kind of thing as well. Let me give you an example. Peculiar, if you're listening, I can't even say her name now. If you're listening, you really, really should learn from the master herself.

0: Yeah, the whistling. The whistling might have been a bit much. Everything else, but the whistling. Time for the Big Six Pop Quiz.
1: It's time for this week's Big Six Pop Quiz.
0: Yes, it's time for our Sunday pop quiz where we test your pop trivia. Okay, we pick a theme and we ask you six clever questions to see what your pop knowledge is like. This one's just for banter. Yell at your device, yell at your siblings, yell at your good wife, or yell at your good husband, your significant other. Just to say, I am master of my house when it comes to pop. We will give you the year the song was a hit. We will give you the title of the song and its highest UK chart, just to help with the answers. Now, this week, the theme of the quiz is living for the city. Living for the city. We want you to name the band or the artists. So, if I said One Night in Bangkok, which got to number 12 in December 1984, you would all shout the answer, Murray Head. Okay, do you get it? One Night in Bangkok, which is a city, got to number 12 in December 1984, and the answer is Murray Head. Murray Head was the guy who sang One Night in Bangkok. All right? Okay, so we gave you that one. Here's six more. Question number one. Vienna, which got to number two in February 1981. Who sang that? Question number two. Long-haired lover from Liverpool. Got to number one. Got top of the charts in the UK in December 1972. Who sang that? Question number three. Barcelona. Got to number eight in November 1987. Which artist or artists sang that? Question number four. Rio, another city. Got to number nine in December 1982. Which band, artist, singer sang that? Question number five. One more after this. The Poor People of Paris. Got to top of the shop, number one in April, listen for the year, 1956. In April 1956, The Poor People of Paris got to number one. Who sang that? And then finally, Put Your Hands Up for Detroit. Put Your Hands Up for Detroit, which got to the top of the shop, number one in 2006. Who sang that? Let's give you those questions again, and we'll give you the answers later on in the show. One, who sang Vienna, which got to number two in February 1981? Who sang Long-Haired Lover from Liverpool, which got to number one in December 1972? Who sang Barcelona, which got to number eight in November 1987? Who sang Rio, which got to number nine in December 1982? Who sang The Poor People of Paris, which got to number one in April 1956, a long time ago? And then finally, who sang Put Your Hands Up for Detroit, which got to number one in 2006? Have a good old cogitate there. Six questions for you. Have a think. Scribble down your answers and I'll confirm them or deny them later on in the show. A great track from Republica coming up next, and then we've got some funnies with Jim Gaffigan, and then we're going to get into today's featured artist.

0: Good to be here in D.C. I love D.C. I know. Staying in a nice hotel here. You know. All hotels are nice that first night, right? You're like, this is pretty sweet. And the next day, you're like, this place is a dump. Because we get spoiled so quickly in hotels, you know? They can have the nicest amenities, but after a couple days, you're like, same chocolate on the pillow. You'd think by now they know I like peanut butter. I stayed at the Animal Kingdom Lodge in Disney. There were giraffes right outside my window. But by the end of the week, I was like, giraffe again. How about a lion? How about a lion eating a giraffe? That would be magical, Disney. Because we get spoiled. In hotels, there's a sense of entitlement. You ever leave for the day and you come back and they haven't had a chance to clean your room? There's a certain amount of outrage. Excuse me. There is a towel on the floor of my bathroom. Can you send a maid or a manservant to pick it up? I demand we burn the peasant village. They spoil us. I always feel guilty when I get out of the cab, the bellhop's like, can I help you with your backpack? No. But here's $5. Sorry you have to dress like Captain Crunch. Do enjoy your crunch berries. Awkward. I think it's awkward when someone knocks on your hotel door. It's like, whoa, who even knows I'm in here? Is it the FBI? Then you have to look through that hotel door peephole. Has anyone on the other side of a peephole not looked like a serial killer? I ordered a cheeseburger, but I think it's the Grim Reaper. I think it's great some hotels provide stationery, you know, because the first thing I like to do when I get to my hotel room is write a letter. My dearest Gwendolyn, I arrived by nightfall at the Embassy Suites. It will be a fortnight after my return that this letter shall arrive. Allow me to explain the curious charge in the ledger. It is because I miss thee so much, darling, that I accidentally ordered Sorority Sister 7. Some hotels, they kind of push that porn on you. Some poor guy just turns on the TV, they're like, after hours. It's 9 a.m., I'm on my way to a business meeting. After hours. I'm here for my grandma's memorial. After hours. Well, maybe after the memorial. I don't... I spend too much time in hotels, I do, yeah. Sometimes at night I find myself thinking of the hundreds and hundreds of interesting people that have stayed in my room, and then I'll just get up and sleep in the tub. Because that's nasty. You couldn't give away a used mattress, but we'll pay $100 to sleep on one for a night.
1: Thanks, Priceline.
0: Hey, let me slip on this robe someone else wore 12 hours ago. Ah, luxury. The amount of denial we embrace when we stay in a hotel is staggering. If you knew a stranger used your bath towel at home once, you'd be like, burn it and bury it in the backyard. But we get in a hotel and we're like, sure, the business guy before me only dried his elbow with this towel. We change entitlement. We become lazy. You see that around the mini bar, right? You're like, $8 for a Coke? No, it's either this or walk down the hall of the vending machine. Who's got time for that? I'm naked. I'm always naked in my hotel room. Hey, it's not my couch. There is always that realization, maybe I'm not the first person to do that. Because you're never the first person to do anything in a hotel room. The Ten Commandments were based on what's already happened in your hotel room. That's why there's a Bible in there for references. You're like, oh, that happened too? Oh, no. I'm sleeping in the tub for sure. We change in hotels. We all kind of turn into kleptos. We're like, what can I take in here?
1: Time to make some money back. Looks like I don't have to buy shampoo for like a day. Ka-ching!
0: The only toiletry I don't take is the shower cab. Yeah, because I'm one of those weird people who likes clean hair. I've never even met anyone who's used a shower cab. Probably because they all died 80 years ago. If you are the oddball who's going to use a shower cap, you probably brought your own. And a few extra for the rest of the Golden Girls. Some hotels treat you like a klepto. You go in the closet, they have those hangers with two parts of the tiny baby head so you don't steal them.
2: Oh, really, hotel? You don't trust me with the real hangers? Well, just for that, I'm going to steal the whole damn closet. Let's see how this room works sans closet. This is how I would carry a closet.
3: That's not how you carry a closet. It's the worst closet carrying I've ever seen.
0: There's always that plastic bag for the hotel laundry service. I did that once. It would have been cheaper to have my credit card stolen.
3: $10 to wash a pair of underwear that cost $3. What'd you clean it with champagne?
0: I do love that wake-up call, right? How'd that start with someone like,
1: oh, yeah, my mommy's not here. So I'm going to need someone to wake me up. By the way, no one tucked me in yet. Go for a story. You got Good Night Moon down there? How about Harry the Dirty Dog? That's a good one.
4: Gregory Porter, born November the 4th, 1971, is an American singer, songwriter, and musician, better known in masked singer circles as Dress Crab. Yeah, I was convinced. He has twice won the Grammy Award for... But you won't get that reference unless you're a masked singer fan, by the way. He has twice won the Grammy Award for Best Jazz Vocal Album, first in 2014 for Liquid Spirit, and then again in 2017 for Take Me to the Alley. He's got a hugely distinctive gospel, jazz, and blues voice, and I think his vocals are instantly recognizable. He's really cool, and he wears a distinctive hat, and he's on UK tour right now from the 28th of April at the Albert Hall. We've got three from him, and Gregory Porter is today's featured artist.

I'm trying to learn things. I'm trying to learn how to play chess. That game's twisty. That game doesn't end right. There's no closure. You're just looking at the board and your opponent goes, checkmate. I thought you said you were supposed to take my king. Yeah, but no matter what you do in the next move, I take the king in the following move, so it's a checkmate. He's in the car heading home. No other game lets you do that. You never see a quarterback walking up to the line. Touchdown! The way your safety is playing, we'll do a slam pass underneath the coverage. Too much of a cushion. 6 points. Touchdown. All right. Run the play. You get warned in chess, too, before you ever get checkmated. I'm just looking down, concentrating. Check. I'm sorry? Did you say something? You're in check. You're in trouble. Why, of all people, is he telling me this? I don't understand the tip-off. You don't see that in football either. You don't see the linebackers inching up to the quarterback. We're blitzing. He's doing a safety blitz. I'm going to try to sneak in right through here.

0: That's not a very assertive quarterback. All right, anyway, so my friend's trying to teach me how to play chess. He'd move a piece and put his finger on the top of it and stare at it. I'm like, what's going on? He goes, it's not an official move until I take my finger off that piece. You can keep your finger on the piece while you're thinking, and the move's not over while your finger's on the piece. Oh, okay. You can just tell me you're thinking and I'll trust you. No. No, the finger has to actually be touching the top of the piece. I bet your desk is very organized. Yeah, it is excellent. I don't want to do that. Then he move another piece and put his finger on the top of that. Stare at that for another 8 minutes. Okay, that's good. Wow. Wouldn't it be great if you could do that in life? If you're going to do something and you're not quite sure it's the right move, just protect yourself. Walk into a bank. I want everybody's money! Okay, I'm not going to do this. Walking around with a finger on your head.
1: The Gossip Pages. So, what have you heard?
2: Another great gossip for you. This happened this week in Sri Lanka.
3: A power cut in Sri Lanka that caused the entire country to black out has been blamed not on the fuse going or someone cutting the wires, but a monkey. The power went off around 11 a.m. local time on Sunday, and according to the country's energy minister, a monkey broke into a power station near Colombo and came into contact with a grid transformer, which caused an imbalance in the system and a nationwide blackout. We're not sure what happened to the monkey, but power is gradually being restored across the island, which is home to 22 million people, with medical facilities and water purification plants being prioritised. The news has got mixed reaction online. Some found it a laugh, whereas others have called out the country's infrastructure, with local media reporting that engineers have warned governments for years to upgrade the power grid or face frequent blackouts.
2: Now, this threw up all sorts of pictures with me. I mean, work with me here, work with me. First of all, the monkey broke into a national power station. Can you see it? Swag on its back, mask. Tools. Okay, boys, we're all going in. It'll just be me. I don't want any of you to get into trouble. All right, I'm going in on my own. The next, the report says, we don't know what happened to the monkey. Monkey comes in contact with high voltage equipment, and you think the monkey's going to

be fine. And then finally, we are asked to believe that the infrastructure of Sri Lanka, its electrical infrastructure, could be disrupted by a single monkey. Now, I'm thinking there are four of them. Yeah, they snuck in. They had their favourite toy with them, and that somehow got stuck in the machinery. Well, that's my theory. Four monkeys, one toy.

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2: Come in.
3: Right.
2: Ah, Mr. Pilkington, and how are we today?
3: Yeah, I'm all right, Doctor. Yeah, I've just come for my checkup.
2: Okay, then. Pop your pants off.
3: What?
2: Just pop your pants off.
3: Well, I've got to take my pants off.
2: Well, because I have to pop my finger up your...
3: What?
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3: Don't worry about it.
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3: You can check that out if I get any symptoms.
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3: I'm really not
2: and
3: happy
2: have a
3: with
2: feel.
3: This.
2: Just don't worry about it.
3: Is that it?
2: Yeah.
3: It's not that bad.
2: No.
4: I don't know why he was worried. You probably saved his life there.
3: Does he have to be here?
2: He's just a mate. Don't worry about him. He's just watching me at work.
5: For more information, visit the Prostate Cancer Charity website. Real men know all about it.

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2: So welcome back to this, our final hour. We do the birthday dedications. Jen Brister and Michael McIntyre provide the comedy, and we also do What's On at the Pictures. Joe Boxer up next.

0: It's lovely to be here. I've come all the way from Brighton. Just in case you're wondering what this haircut is about. Might be a new face for some of you people. Don't panic. The BBC invited me here because they needed a beige lesbian. So I'm just here to tick some boxes. Not your box, madam. Just a metaphorical box. I'm half Spanish. That's what's happening there. We've got a Spanish mum. And she lives here in the UK. It's all very legal. She's lived longer in the UK than she's ever lived in Spain. But the brilliant thing about my mum is that she's never lost her accent. She talks very, very quickly. She talks this lost her word she cannot pronounce. Lost and lost her word she cannot pronounce, huh? My favourite word that my mum's never been able to pronounce is my brother's name. It's not even a difficult name. His name's Stephen. Is this Spanish people, any word that begins with the letter S, they struggle, right? So my mum doesn't call him Stephen. She calls him Esteban. What's his name, mum? Esteban. Is it? Isn't it just Stephen? Y ni siquiera no, his name is Maesan. It is Esteban! You don't want to mess with my mum. She's not like British people here in this country. We can be quite passive-aggressive, can't we? She's just a very aggressive woman. I don't know how my mum's never really coped in this country, and I think it's because, like a lot of Mediterranean people, she's quite loud, yeah? She's got one volume. It's like this. Hello! How are you? Whereas in this country, particularly if we're middle class, we tend to be low talkers, don't we? We don't like to raise our voices, do we?
1: From Feature Story News in Washington, I'm Tony Waterman. President Donald Trump says he's not satisfied with Iran's latest ceasefire proposal and that he's mulling blasting the hell out of the country. President Trump has renewed threats to pull U.S. troops out of European bases as his frustration grows over a perceived lack of support from allies. A man has been charged with attempted murder after two Jewish men were stabbed in North London on Wednesday.
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1: This is the Sunday Radio Magazine, and this is the answers. Well, these are the answers to the Big Six Pop Quiz. We set you a bunch of questions earlier in the show. We're now going to give you those all-important answers. Okay, so pin back your luggles. This week's Big Six Pop Quiz was entitled Living for the City. We gave you six of the world's top cities as part of our questions. We gave you the year that the song was a hit, the title of the song, and its highest UK position. What we wanted from you was the name of the artist or the band. Okay, fair one. So this is just for bands. You don't need to write in. This is just basically for banter, for bragging rights. Question number one, we asked you, the song Vienna, which got to number two in February of 1981, was sung by who? And of course, that was Ultravox. Question number two, long-haired... We did have songs called this back in the day. Long-haired Lover from Liverpool, which got to number one, top of the shop in December 1972, was one of the many teeth of an Osmond. That was Jimmy Osmond. Long-haired Lover from Liverpool got to number one in December 1972, was sung by Jimmy Osmond. Question number three, Barcelona, which got to number eight in November 1987, who sang that? And that was Freddie Mercury, the great Freddie Mercury, and Montserrat Caballé, the opera singer. Barcelona, which got to number eight, November 1987, was sung by Freddie Mercury and Montserrat Caballé. Question number four, Rio. I think this is quite an easy one. Got to number nine in December of 82. And that was by the boys Duran Duran, or Duran Duran. Duran Duran. Rio, number nine, December of 82, was sung by Duran Duran. I'm sure you're seeing how the cities are flowing through this. Question number five. This was a tough question. You'd have to know a little bit about the period and a little bit about this artist. I think this one would be tough. The Poor People of Paris, which got to number one, but in April 1956. The Poor People of Paris, which got to number one in April 1956, was played by Winifred Atwell. Remember her? Do you know anything about her? Look her up. Winifred Atwell, piano player. And the final question, another tough one, I think, was Put Your Hands Up for Detroit. And even though it was only 20 years ago, it's fairly recent by this show standards, got to number one, Put Your Hand Up for Detroit, which got to number one in 2006, was by Fed Legrand. Put Your Hands Up for Detroit, got to number one in 2006, was Fed Legrand. So the names, again, we were looking for were Ultravox, Jimmy Osmond, Jizzy Osmond, Jimmy Osmond. I think I've got my teeth in from Red Rum. Let's do that again. The names we were looking for were Ultravox, Jimmy Osmond, Freddie Mercury and Montserrat Caballé, Duran Duran, Winifred Atwell, and Fed Legrand. And that's this week's Big Six Pop Quiz. Completely screwed up.

0: So just by way of applause, who is actually Scottish? I don't think, seriously, there is anyone more patriotic in the world than the Scots. You are tremendously patriotic. Would you agree with that? Nobody loves Scotland like you, really. It's unbelievable. I love the way that you take things that aren't Scottish and make them Scottish. Like the egg, for example. Now, we all know what eggs are. Some of you may have had eggs today. I had eggs this morning. You've taken the egg, you've put a bit of breadcrumbs on it. That's a Scotch egg. That's our egg, eh? You don't need your English boiled eggs. You've got egg and bread and a handy testicle-shaped snack, eh? What's that you got there? Tape? Put some tartan packaging on that tape. That's Scotch tape. That's our tape. That's the best tape. None of your cello tape, eh? Every morning I wake up, a brief heart alarm clock. Freedom! That's me up there. A couple of Scotch eggs, juggle them for a bit. Play some hopscotch, why not? Dip them in butterscotch, read the Scotsman. Have a glass of scotch, get on the Flying Scotsman, head down to London, tell them all. Yeah. Have a couple of scotch, eh? A bit more butterscotch, maybe chat up a Scottish widow on the train. Break into the Royal Bank of Scotland, steal some Scottish money. And after a third investigation from Scotland Yard, get off scot-free.
1: Okay, time for the birthdays. We've got quite a few. I didn't know that there'd be so many birthdays in February. Normally, it kind of calms down around about now. We get December and January out of the way, and then February. This is a steady flow, but yeah, we got a few this week. I'm going to start off by saying happy birthday to Lawrence Watson, and he's right on my doorstep. He's here in Cambridgeshire. Oh, yes. Lawrence is down there in Wisbeach. Happy birthday to you, Lawrence. Vicky Hamblin, the big half century. I don't think she'll mind me mentioning it. And I have to say, hubby Tim, you better make sure you've done something for this. I know that you love a major skiing holiday, so a bit more skiing perhaps. And pronto, young man. So, Vicky Hamblin, the big half century. I'm sure you don't mind everybody knowing that. You're down there in Basingstoke. Happy birthday. But an exotic one, Fidel Famisho Coca, double barrel surname there, 50 plus a bit, out there in Sierra Leone, yes, in West Africa. If you're wanting to know where that bit is, look at a map of Africa, where it bulges out to the left, the west. It's right, it's about the size of Wales, tiny little place, about the size of Wales in West Africa, that's where Sierra Leone is. James Baker from China. I used to live there. I used to live in Great Hazley a while back. Nice part of the world, James. Happy birthday to you. We've got Dan Robinson. Dan the bassman from Walton-on-Thames. No Dan a bit. Back in the day, Dan played bass on a cover version of Gold, and the darn good job he did too. Abigail Amy from Skelmersdale originally, but now down there in Brackley. I had to look up where Brackley was, actually. Didn't realise it was down here. Now down in Brackley. Happy birthday to you, Abigail, from all your friends, but they're scattered everywhere. You've got some friends in Buckinghamshire, some in Milton Keynes, some up in Yorkshire. Big happy birthday to you. Chrissy Bagshaw, gotta confess, this is family. Happy birthday, Chrissy. Nay, Jordan. Once of Cambridgeshire, now up there in Chesterfield. You hang on to your accent, love. You hang on to your accent. Don't you let Lenny change your accent. You know, we don't want any of the... we don't... you know, we don't want any of that. And then finally, Martin Hill, who's definitely got an accent, but it isn't a northern one. The old Cockney, granddad Martin Hill, West Ham supporter extraordinaire, and he's 60. Happy birthday to you, Martin. That's lots of February birthdays. Three tracks for you, Play Nice, and they go out once again to Lawrence Watson down there in Whiz Beach, Vicky down there in Basingstoke, Fidel for Miss Shokoka out there in Sierra Leone, James Baker, who's in Chinner in Oxfordshire, Dan Robinson down there in Walton-on-Thames, Abigail along there in Brackley, Chrissy Bragshaw, definitely up there in Chesterfield, and Martin Hill, who is, I think he's in Sussex somewhere. Happy birthday, three tracks for you, Play Nice.

0: Okay, the first film we're going to bring to your attention is Heart's Eyes. Got to warn you, it is an 18. There's a little bit of gore in it. It's directed by Josh Ruben, and it stars Mason Gooding and Devon Saha. And we've also got Michaela Watkins in this as well. And basically the plot, it's a typical slash horror thing for the past several years. The Heart's Eyes killer has wreaked havoc on Valentine's Day by stalking and murdering romantic couples. What a killjoy. This Valentine's Day is no different, and no couple is safe. Have a listen to this.
1: For the past 2 years, a masked maniac known as the Heart Eyes Killer has stalked,
2: hunted,
3: and brutally slain couples on Valentine's Day.
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5: This is more than just murder. He's like Cupid with a kink.
6: Serial killer!
7: He's gonna keep killing people. We end it here.

0: Happy Valentine's Day.
1: Happy V-Day.
0: Get killed, all right? What was...
1: Why would he say that?
2: Exactly, why would you say that? Spoiler alert, spoiler alert. Anyway, that is a bit of a gory film if you like to be frightened for your £13 or whatever it costs at the cinema these days. For the family, something a bit more family friendly. Dog Man, half dog, half man. Yeah, that's the concept. Director, Peter Hastings. A cast that includes Peter Davidson, Isla Fisher, Ricky Gervais is in this. Billy Boyd is also in this as well. It's from DreamWorks Animation, so it's all good fun. The same guys who brought us Kung Fu Panda and How to Train Your Dragon and stuff like that. We basically have a faithful police dog and his human police officer are injured together on the job. So there's a harebrained scheme to bring him back to life by fusing the two of them together, and Dogman is born. Yeah, okay. Dogman is sworn to protect and serve and fetch and sit and roll.
3: When the streets are held hostage.
4: Bomb! Grab the dog! Hit the siren! Ow!
3: Two of the city's finest must come together.
4: Green, red, green? Wait, aren't dogs colorblind?
3: And fight as one.
5: What if we sew the dog's head onto the man's body?
4: Great idea!
6: Work it, make it, do it, makes us...
7: This super cop made friends, solved crimes, and even plays piano for the old folks.
8: Enough about this dog man. It's time to stop this super cop. He's not going to ruin my evil plans to destroy all do-gooders.
7: How evil can one cat be?
8: Pretty evil. Ha ha ha!
9: Dog man, listen up. You're the only one that can stop him. With all your kung fu skills and your canine fortitude or whatnot, no time to waste. Cut it out. Stop it. Will you get out of here? Go and arrest Petey.

0: Bakalım.
1: 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And if somebody just happens to have an Eastern Gray squirrel, you look at the monitors.

0: And our last recommendation is Captain America, Brave New World. And that, of course, is directed by Julius Ohner, and it has a cast to die for, which includes Anthony Mackie, Harrison Ford makes a brief appearance. Liv Tyler is in it. Danny Ramirez is in it, too. I'm just looking through for some... Oh, yeah, Carl Lumbly is in it. Now, after meeting with the newly elected US President, Thaddeus Ross, played by Harrison Ford, in his Marvel Cinematic Universe debut, Sam finds himself in the middle of an international incident. He must discover the reason behind a nefarious global plot before the true mastermind has the entire world seeing red.
1: Here I am. You want to help me?
2: Is there anything you remember?
3: Ladies and gentlemen, the President of the United States, Thaddeus Ross.
1: Whatever this is, Cap, be careful.
4: What do we know?
5: There were 5 shooters. This was a coordinated terrorist attack, sir.
1: I was a wartime general. Now I'm a wartime president.
6: Your inner circle's been compromised. Let me fix it.
1: Watch yourself. You're not Steve Rogers.
6: You're right.
1: I'm not.
4: Wait for it.
6: We're on the brink of war. I can't trust anyone.
1: Nothing about this feels right.
7: Captain America, you ever ask yourself, who's playing who?
6: Someone's been pulling the strings on everything.
4: You're under arrest?
1: I don't want a variable out there that I can't control.
5: Stop!
1: Captain America caught without his wings.
7: You like to play dress up and blindly execute the state's orders.
5: Don't say I didn't warn you.
7: What is this as a trap? You don't even know what this is.
5: Since when were they red?
4: You want me? Come and get me!

intoxicating spell of the graveyard. Once a year, when the last leaf of autumn falls, we gather to honor the great cycle of life and death. Come, every member of our clan, living, dead, and undecided, and let us celebrate what it is to be an Adams. When you're an Adams, you need to have a little moonlight.

So my thanks to executive producer Tyler Lewis, to Lorraine and Nicola for the research and the studio support. Coming up next, we have old gits and hits, so don't go anywhere, they're great fun. I'll see you next week at the same time for the Sunday Radio Magazine, or at noon during the week for Gold in the Afternoon. Keep you and yours safe, and remember, it's a jungle out.

0: Ah, Mr. Pilkington, and how are we today?
1: Yeah, I'm all right, Doctor. Yeah, I've just come for my checkup.
0: Okay, then. Pop your pants off.
1: What?
0: Just pop your pants off.
1: Well, I've got to take my pants off.
0: Well, because I have to pop my finger up your
1: what?
0: To check your prostate gland.
1: Don't worry about it.
0: Well, I am worried about it because prostate cancer kills 10,000 men every year in Britain.
1: You can check that out if I get any symptoms.
0: Well, there aren't always symptoms, and symptoms do vary from man to man. So the best way to check it out is I just pop my finger up there.
1: I'm really
0: and have a feel.
1: With this.
0: Just don't worry about it.
1: Is that it?
0: Yeah.
1: It's not that bad.
0: No.
2: I don't know why he was worried. You probably saved his life there.
1: Does he have to be here?
0: He's just a mate. Don't worry about him. He's just watching me at work.
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0: From Feature Story News in Washington, I'm Tony Waterman. President Donald Trump says he's not satisfied with Iran's latest ceasefire proposal and that he's mulling blasting the hell out of the country. President Trump has renewed threats to pull U.S. troops out of European bases as his frustration grows over a perceived lack of support from allies. A man has been charged with attempted murder after two Jewish men were stabbed in North London on Wednesday.
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0: 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McCarty, Edison Lighthouse. 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Smoking the Miracles around the way. The Silver is going to open up the hotline. In fact, I can open up my hotline right now if you'd like. 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

0: 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A lot of us who are really young didn't realize it wasn't theirs. 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

0: From Feature Story News in Washington, I'm Tony Waterman. President Donald Trump says he's not satisfied with Iran's latest ceasefire proposal and that he's mulling blasting the hell out of the country. President Trump has renewed threats to pull U.S. troops out of European bases as his frustration grows over a perceived lack of support from allies. A man has been charged with attempted murder after two Jewish men were stabbed in North London on Wednesday.
1: 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Like

0: Baby Sealies, love that marvelous, marvelette sound. It's a darling forever. Motown music, J.P. McCartney, the best of the 60s, 70s, and more. We've got a Beatles sound-alike group from the mid-60s coming up, and a group discovered by Pete Townsend of The Who on the way on ABC Oldies.
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6: 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People who think young say, Pepsi, please.

0: see all these Beatles. I should have known better. J.P. McCartney, you know, we play a Beatles song every hour. Ed Sullivan, by the way, is now in the Rock and Roll Hall of Fame for introducing so many acts to pop music and rock and roll groups. Good for him. And another trivia thing, Beatles, I should have known better. Of course, you know it was A Hard Day's Night. Who was in the audience when they played it in the movie? None other than new Rock and Roll Hall of Famer, Phil Collins.
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0: 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They wrote some great songs, a few for themselves and Monkey songs as well. JP McCartney, more great oldies coming up. It's All Right. JG Jackson coming up next on ABC Oldies.
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1: Ah, the sound of the ice cream truck. 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

From Feature Story News in Washington, I'm Tony Waterman. President Donald Trump says he's not satisfied with Iran's latest ceasefire proposal and that he's mulling blasting the hell out of the country. President Trump has renewed threats to pull U.S. troops out of European bases as his frustration grows over a perceived lack of support from allies. A man has been charged with attempted murder after two Jewish men were stabbed in North London on Wednesday.

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0: 80s. Yeah, that was the year that the Beatles had a little influence from Indian music, the sitar and George Harrison. J.P. McCartney coming up the classic countdown, 1963. Got some interesting stuff on the way. It's all next on ABC Oldies.
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0: oldies, the classic countdown, 1963. Interesting year. We saw James Bond at the movies, From Rush with Love, and Dr. No. And it only cost, $1 to go to the movies? 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
1: 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McCartney, ABC, number two.
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0: 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Now the top of the pop, the cream of the crop, the number one song.
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0: ABC Oldies, Neil Diamond, Kentucky Woman's, J.P. McCartney, playing the best of the 60s, 70s, and more. Got a request from Thomas, wants the Tokens. They're going to be coming up next. You can make a request pretty simply. 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

is full of lots of things that children shouldn't touch. Home is full of bad things that can hurt you very much. Now there's a man whose face is green that you ought to get to know. He'll warn you when danger's coming fast or slow. Get to know his face in every single place. When you see it, you'll know quick. Things marked yuck make you sick, sick, sick, sick, sick, sick, sick. Mr. Yuck is mean. Mr. Yuck is green.

0: From Feature Story News in Washington, I'm Tony Waterman. President Donald Trump says he's not satisfied with Iran's latest ceasefire proposal and that he's mulling blasting the hell out of the country. President Trump has renewed threats to pull U.S. troops out of European bases as his frustration grows over a perceived lack of support from allies. A man has been charged with attempted murder after two Jewish men were stabbed in North London on Wednesday.
1: Jesse J's brand new single ends into the countdown. It's called California.
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4: Iran and the US have agreed to a temporary truce with oil tankers allowed safe passage through the Strait of Hormuz for 2 weeks. Our reporter Lucy Gorman-Lee has more.
5: After Donald Trump's apocalyptic warning yesterday to wipe out an entire civilization, Iran put forward a 10-point peace plan with negotiations now set to take place in Pakistan. The US and Israel will pause their operations in Iran. In turn, Tehran will allow oil tankers through the Strait of Hormuz in cooperation with their military. But Iranian officials say the war isn't over yet.
4: Well, the Prime Minister is travelling to the Middle East today to discuss fully reopening the strait with leaders in the region. Keir Starmer says they must do all they can to turn it into a lasting agreement. The head of the NHS says resident doctors' strikes have been deliberately timed to cause havoc as they enter their second day. Sir Jim Mackey, the chief executive of NHS England, says many hospitals have been struggling to fill rotas, but that the service is in as good a place it can be. Wes Streeting also says the public are getting fed up with them, while Tory leader Kemi Badenoch is calling for a ban on doctors' strikes. Well, Sam Taylor-Smith is a Bristol-based resident psychiatrist.
6: Slightly more investment in the pay packet and a couple of other areas as well to iron out. I don't think we're a million miles away from a tangible deal, but I think we do need to see those things as we've highlighted in our letter to Wes Streeting before we could consider putting it to members.
4: A Strictly Come Dancing star who was arrested on suspicion of rape will face no charges. He was arrested in October last year in connection with an alleged incident in 2024 not thought to have been against a contestant or dancer on the show. It's after another male star on the show was arrested on suspicion of rape. Neither of them have been named. And beavers have been reintroduced in Bedfordshire after 400 years of being extinct there. It's hoped they'll help the natural environment with their dam-building abilities, which help other species with breeding and us with flooding. From Radio News Hub, I'm Frankie Hairsign.
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4: A fine day with plenty of sunshine for many of us and feeling very warm in some places. Cloudier with some rain in the north and west, with a high today of 25 degrees Celsius.

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Or come into the chat room. Let's say hello to all our listeners on Golden Groove Radio. Hello, Andy, who's just come into the chat room.

Good evening to our listeners in Wichita in Kansas, Hutchinson in Kansas, and our other two listeners in the US. Hello to our unknown listener in the UK, Kyle in Manchester, and our listener in Kessel in Germany.

Mad Jocking on the way. In the meantime, we go back to the 80s again with Jennifer Rush. This is not what I wanted. It's not the song I wanted. So that is not the power of love. So we'll go back to the 1990s instead, with a bit of Tina. And what's love got to do with it? Well, it's got everything to do with it.

0: listening to the big fat party anthems with that big tea. There's nothing else like it on the radio, you know.
1: There isn't. The big Tommy always sends me in a tune to get you dancing on a Sunday. So whether you are putting the kids to bed, because of course tomorrow is a bank holiday and there's no school tomorrow, so you might be getting them ready for bed, you might be bathing the dog, you might be doing your laundry, you might be, I don't know, just chilling out. This will get you dancing. It's Degrees

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It is Meatloaf. And Paradise by the Dashboard Line.

Gonna play you one that I played on the A to Z list last night. This one from Dozy D, Makey Bitch. Bitch, what am I saying? Titch. There's one for the blooper. Dave D, Dozy Beaky, Mitch, and Titch. It is the legend of Xanadu.

If we're going to play The Legend of Xanadu, we had to play you Xanadu, of course, by Olivia Newton-John. Who knows what movie that's from? Let me know if you know. In the meantime, though, we are 9 minutes away from the top of the hour. Hopefully the news will work. It's saying it's going to work. I can see on my system it's put it in, so hopefully. But in the meantime, I really do want to break free. And it calls for one person only. Bit of Freddy. How do Queen start a race? Of course it is Freddy Steady Go.

From Feature Story News in Washington, I'm Tony Waterman. President Donald Trump says he's not satisfied with Iran's latest ceasefire proposal and that he's mulling blasting the hell out of the country. President Trump has renewed threats to pull U.S. troops out of European bases as his frustration grows over a perceived lack of support from allies. A man has been charged with attempted murder after two Jewish men were stabbed in North London on Wednesday.

0: still the Sky News isn't working, and this is so embarrassing. I'm so sorry about this. So I think I'm going to take the news out for now. No, we won't have the news, so we'll carry on regardless. I will delete them out of the system. There we are. And I'll play you the Pips. Welcome to the second hour of the show.
1: What?
0: Septic Peg stars on the way in about 20 minutes.
1: Die.

Learn that one for Tim and the Stig in the chat room. Very good evening to you. Gonna play you one more before we go to Septic Peg Stars. This one from the Zootons. Do you remember these?

0: yes, we did play you the Zootons and Valerie right here on your favourite station. It is nice and easy with Alan Bennett taking you all the way through to 10 o'clock and beyond. Believe me, it's madness on the radio, but you've got to love it. Absolutely have got to love it. If you do want to phone in, it's 01253 934966. 01253 934966. Get in that queue and you could be speaking to me on the air. In the meantime...
1: Hi, this is Septic Peg. You are tuned in to Aaron Bennett on Golden Grooves Radio.
0: Well, yeah, we are on Golden Grooves as well. Thanks, Peg. But I actually played completely the wrong jingle. I wanted to play the jingle, which is Septic Peg Stars. And it's that one.
2: Hello, this is Mystic Meg. Now it's time to see what the future has in store for you. As my beautiful sister, Septic Peg, gazes into her crystal ball and tells you her horoscope predictions for the week ahead.
0: So let's have a look. Will it be fame and fortune or will it be love? We'll do the first three, then a bit of music, and then the next three. Starting off with Aries, Taurus and Gemini. If you are an Aries, born 21st of April to the 21st of May, do seize a new smart shortcut that Mercury makes possible in your cash chart. You can get money goals faster by following your own instincts, but also taking expert advice on board. Love-wise, you're in a strong communication phase, so there's nothing that can't feel deeper or more delicious after some honest talking. The Aries luck factor begins with C. If you're a Taurus, like me, born 21st of April to the 21st of May, happy birthday to you Taurus people. The planet of big ideas plus tight self-control is with you now as you're prepared to get yourself out there making a mark. Just be sure to stick to facts, however tempting though it may be to sprinkle a little fantasy. As Pluto powers back, long-buried ambitions can resurface, and do take them seriously. Passion that feels so safe but sexy leads to an M name. Pet pics can sport love. And if you're a Gemini, born 22nd of May to the 21st of June, you're setting up your new role as a host for anything Uranus. You can see paths opening up, plus you have the force field of invisible attraction power around you. This can bring unlikely people, including VIPs, towards you. Do tread carefully around a heart that may be more tender than you think. Cash prizes can double when they're shared by two. It is Aries, Taurus and Gemini. Cancer, Leo and Virgo are on the way. After some 10cc. And the dreadlock holiday. And Stick, I think she still has gold. Our Susie has still got a little bit of scouse-itis.

Back to your stars then, as predicted by Septic Peg. On to Cancer, Leo and Virgo. If you are the Cancer, born 22nd of June to the 22nd of July, cautious steps towards a new look or status may feel slow but are perfect for you, so do resist outside pressure to speed things up. As Pluto, planet of substance, hits reverse, memories and even regrets can turn to your mind. But it's this time you see the truth so clearly and can let them go for good. Passion is so dreamy and charismatic, and it's Gemini that could be the cause. If you're a Leo, born 23rd of July to the 23rd of August, taking time to clarify which current goals in your life are really yours and which belong to other people is a smart use of new Mercury powers. You do love to help everyone, but can end up spreading yourself too thinly. All Leo relationships could be rattled by Pluto's backwards push, but this is so positive, proving which ones are worth your while. New love will call out to 76. And for Virgos, born 24th of August to the 22nd of September, standing by while people waste time, money or feelings could be hard for you, and this week you can stop. Take charge of your own life and start setting your own standards. This can end any time of doubt. You do take commitment easily and seriously, so do make sure anyone or anything is worthy of you. A family-focused moon could make the most of a child-based talent.

there's Cancer, Leo and Virgo. Libra, Scorpio and Sagittarius, I nearly messed up there, are on the way. After I play you some Bjork. And it's oh so quiet. It is in the chat room, believe me, especially Susie's not there.

Don't you tell me to shush. You're worse than the shush lady on The Simpsons. Going on with your horoscopes as predicted by Septic Peg. And thank you, Tim, for that kind word in the chat room. I'm dying for a drink. I will get one during the next song. Libra, Scorpio and Sagittarius is where we're at now. And if you're a Libra and born 23rd of September to the 23rd of October, the Uranus effect is opening your mind, expanding your horizons, while Pluto's reverse power may feel it's slowing everything down. But this helps you to include every aspect of your future on your terms. So you can deal with difficult memories from the past or personalities and move on freely. In love, never stop listening. A hot ticket holder could be the one for a very hot date.

If you are a Scorpio born 24th of October to the 22nd of November, if finding or keeping a forever home has been hard for you, Pluto helps you face the truth about what and who you need. The process may still be very gradual, but could be great. You'll know the right face or the right moment when you see it. Cash and emotions could clash, taking some time every day to make sure that you're keeping them safely separate. And for you Sagittariuses out there born 23rd of November to the 21st of December, you're never short of ideas. The challenge is taming them and putting them into action. Your new ability to speak plainly, even if it causes waves, helps you get ahead here. So if you find a way to make a shared plan work, you better do it solo. You should speak up if you are in love. You have a brilliant bonding chart, so cuddle up. If you're single, G is setting sights on you. Libra, Scorpio and Sagittarius there. Capricorn, Aquarius and Pisces, our final set on the way. After I play you the Shoemaker song, it's Kenny Rogers and Lucille.

through to the 20th of January. A slow-moving cash plan may have come into a standstill, but you still should keep making the small changes and personal promises that matter to you. You may not always see differences that you make straight away. If you're in love, tackling a task together could reinforce romance. But if you're single, spotting a workmate is a fun setting that can spark something special. If you're an Aquarius born 21st of January to the 18th of February, your star sign is host of planet Pluto's backwards push. For you, this is a big moment. You can begin a rethink of every bond and every responsibility in your life. With a cool eye, but also with warm desire to build on what you have, rather than always starting over. There may be short-term upheavals, but the end result could be so positive. Luck takes you forward to W. And if you are a Pisces born 19th of February to the 20th of March, those words that have been forming in your mind for months, maybe even for years, could be shared as Mercury moves on. Louder or just more forceful voices can fall quiet when you stick to what you know is true and stop pretending, even to be kind. Wish the voices in my head would go away. Perhaps you have buried... This doesn't make sense. Passion you hope you have buried can re-emerge as Pluto reverses. The next step is to make yours... Next step is yours to make. Don't rush your decision. And there's your stars as predicted by Septic Peng. They will return again next week. At exactly the same time. Will it be fame and fortune or will you find love? Find out. Next week. Good evening to our listener in Leeds, who has just joined us. It's very good to have you on board. Tim's asked for a request. Life's Been Good by Joe Walsh. I will put that on for you. I'll try and get it on next after I play you. In fact, I'll tell you what. Let's see if we can get this request on now for you. It might not be one I have. And it might be one that I'll have to go and grab. I have got it. You're lucky. It's coming up for Tim on Technical Hits Radio. No, Golden Grooves Radio. I need a coffee. Anyone else want one?

0: in the adverts for Wrigley's Gum. For those of you that are here in the UK, you'll remember that. It was very iconic back in the late 80s and the early 90s. Absolutely brilliant track, but you know, that's how it is. Absolutely fantastic. In the meantime though, we are going to another request. This one from Tim. The guest who?
1: From Feature Story News in Washington, I'm Tony Waterman. President Donald Trump says he's not satisfied with Iran's latest ceasefire proposal and that he's mulling blasting the hell out of the country. President Trump has renewed threats to pull U.S. troops out of European bases as his frustration grows over a perceived lack of support from allies. A man has been charged with attempted murder after two Jewish men were stabbed in North London on Wednesday.

Hello, this is Mrs. Doubtfire. Oh, is this thing on? Oh, yes, I think it is. You're listening to Aaron Bennett. Oh, it's marvellous. He plays some lovely music, you know.

Oh yes. Gonna play you this one before I give you the contact details again. This one definitely goes with you, Tim, if you're gonna be a Chippendale. Bit of Sir Tom. You can leave your hat on.

0: have something here for you. Your father wanted you to have this when you were old enough, but your uncle wouldn't allow it.
1: What is it?
0: Your father's microphone. This is the device needed by all DJs. This microphone is an elegant example from a more civilized age of radio. For over countless generations, DJs have been the guardians of peace and justice in the world. 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
0: You won't understand these words until later in your life, but they will guide you to become a master DJ. The Force will be with you, always.

Oh yeah, definitely. We're going Downton, not Downton Abbey. No way, that dowageress. No way, I wouldn't want to be like her. Even though Maggie Smith played her, and Maggie Smith was just an absolutely brilliant actress. Yeah, I couldn't live in a place like that with, you know, all that responsibility and all of that malarkey. Anyway, 22 minutes past 9, running out of time for requests, so I will give you the end of requests bed very, very soon. In the meantime, this one, I know Susie's going to say tune 2. Otis Redding. We're sitting on the dock of the bay.

tax deductions of £6,788 for Mango's pension fund. A very low score indeed. So, will Pyro be jetting off to Caro? Will TJ be getting his new tractor? Will our Susie be getting those diamond earrings she saw in her local Oxfam charity shop? Or will Matty be getting the new Chelsea kit? There's only one way to find out, as we vote off the weakest link.

right here on your favourite station. Just coming up to the very end of requests. Gonna give you a 2 minute extension on that. Just because I'm so nice. +1 253 934 966 is how you can quickly get a request in or choose my featured artist. 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

Do you know, I've had to put my spare bath mat into Splodge's bed because he keeps going into the bathroom and laying down on the mat in the bathroom. It is ever so sweet. So I'm going to put it in the chat room right now. A picture of Splodge on the bath mat. In my bathroom. In the meantime, this one comes from Sunny and Cher. This one's me and Susie. Oh, I'd love to sing this on karaoke with her.

0: bit of Sammy Davis Jr. for you. 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And he left his heart in San Francisco.
1: And here he is, the star of our show, direct from the bar, Dean Martin.
0: Except this says it's Frank Sinatra.

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And he'll hit you with the microphone. 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Evening sun goes.

0: Oh yes, nothing better than a bit of comedy on the radio, is there? And he definitely probably had you laughing your socks off there. It was good old Dean Martin. He said it was Frank Sinatra, but obviously it wasn't, so I do apologise. That one is tagged completely wrong.
1: Hello, this is Anne Hegarty, a.k.a. Frosty Knickers Off The Chase. 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
0: Indeed, and as nobody chose a featured artist, I chose one. I chose Barry Manilow. You can't beat a bit of buzzer on a Sunday night. We're going to start off with the Coco Cabana.

Hi, it's Judy Finnegan. Richard and I are tuned in to Nice and Easy with Aaron Bennett. Aaron always plays the best golden oldies, and we love to sing along to our Alexa.

0: there is a Barry Manilow. And I made it through the rain. As on my featured artist. We'll have another featured artist for you again next week. At the same time. Thankfully, I did manage to get myself a cup of coffee in the end. I'm going to make another one when we start the next hour because I live on my coffee. I don't know about you, but I can't do without a cup of coffee at work. I can't do without a cup of coffee when I'm on the air. So I live on my coffees, well and truly. Believe me, if they did a urine sample, they would find nothing but coffee and Coca-Cola because... Well, Pepsi. I've got Pepsi Cola, not Coca-Cola. I can't really tell the difference. We did once on another show I used to do years ago. We did a taste challenge, blindfolded. Could I taste the difference between Coca-Cola and Pepsi Cola? And the answer is no, I couldn't tell the difference. But we did another one as well. We did a blindfold test with different teas, and put it this way, I tried the rhubarb and custard tea and spat it out straight away. It was absolutely minging, absolutely awful. I wouldn't do that again. No thank you. I think I'll stick to my Downright Burt's coffee. It's much nicer. Anyway... For those of you on Shout Radio and also on Aylesbury Radio, this is where we say goodbye. Nice and Easy is back again next week. Same time, same.
1: From Feature Story News in Washington, I'm Tony Waterman. President Donald Trump says he's not satisfied with Iran's latest ceasefire proposal and that he's mulling blasting the hell out of the country. President Trump has renewed threats to pull U.S. troops out of European bases as his frustration grows over a perceived lack of support from allies. A man has been charged with attempted murder after two Jewish men were stabbed in North London on Wednesday.
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1: Feature Story News in Washington, I'm Tony Waterman. President Donald Trump says he's not satisfied with Iran's latest ceasefire proposal and that he's mulling blasting the hell out of the country. President Trump has renewed threats to pull U.S. troops out of European bases as his frustration grows over a perceived lack of support from allies. A man has been charged with attempted murder after two Jewish men were stabbed in North London on Wednesday.

0: Good evening. How you? I hope you're well, by the way.
1: Lazy B.
2: True love lasts a lifetime. I'm also just a girl standing in front of a boy asking him to love her.
0: So good evening, welcome along. Here we are, live for another Sunday night. Sunday night, the 3rd of May. I can't believe we're into May already. What's going on? If you've just joined us, hello. If you just joined for the first time, welcome along. My name's LB. I run the show here. It's my baby. And I'm live from the Hyatt Regency on Broad Street in Birmingham tonight. And the reason I'm live from the Hyatt is because I've just come back, hot-footing it back from Corfu. Been on a couple of holidays. We done the show live last week. We were live from Fuengirola. I like to call it Fuengi. Live from Fuengi last week on the show. And then I came back and then went on another little vacation to Corfu. And then arrived back in the UK this afternoon. I thought, rather than go home, I'll stay in a swanky hotel. I say a swanky hotel. So we're on Broad Street in the centre of Birmingham, just doing the show tonight. We're mingling with the students and the drunk people tonight. So if you hear any effects in the background, it's not me. But I'm all fired up. I've had a drink. The football was on today. And I've had a kebab tonight. So we're all ready to go for a live show between now and 1 o'clock in the morning. And I've also got the hiccups as well. So I'm really sorry if I keep hiccuping and making weird noises. I can't get rid of them. But all the usual shenanigans on the show tonight. All the usual bits and pieces, the threesome, the big one, weather, pause for thought, inspirational moment, new music file, it's all on the way. And we'll do the usual interaction as well. We're live on TikTok tonight as well. If you want to do a little search for the show on TikTok, it's DJ Lazy B, one word, DJ LAZYB. So I'll tell you the plans for the show tonight. How you can take part and get a mention, etc., etc., etc. All on the way.

Good evening to Dan. Big Bad Dan. How are you, my friend? If you've only just joined Dan, we're doing the show live from Birmingham tonight on Broad Street at the Hyatt Regency Hotel. Many drinks have been consumed and many more will probably be consumed before the end of the show. So if you've just joined us, welcome along. That's nice, isn't it? George Michael, Heal the Pain on the Chill Out Zone.

0: Open the door.
1: Do me a favor. Open the door. And let him in.
0: Did I say I like to beat Dan? I did, didn't I? Yeah, yeah. Beat Dan from Air Suite. Yeah. Hello, mate. It will be Air Suite forever to me. That's an in-joke, by the way. I can't change things now. I'm too old for change. Hope everyone's had a good few days, by the way, since we last got together last Sunday on the show. I've done a couple of thousand miles. But I'm feeling fresh and I'm feeling good. If you want to mention on tonight's show, it's very easy. Nip along to the hub, I like to call it. It's lazybee.uk, the website, lazybee.uk. Put your head around the door. You can say hello. You could ask for a tune, a request. You can take part in Battle of the Ballads as well. We'll be doing that very soon. You can confess your sins. This is the confessional, by the way, as well. If you want to tell me something you've done, you can confess all to Lazy B, all the way through till 1 o'clock in the morning. It'd be nice to hear from you, especially if you're a first timer.

If you're working through the night like Big Dan, good evening, hope you're okay. Dan James has just joined us. If you want to join us, we are on TikTok and broadcasting the show live, simulcasting across the globe. Open up your TikTok if you got nothing better to do. Maybe you're into that doom scrolling thing like everybody these days. Open it up, do a little search for DJLAZYB, and I'll be there to keep you going till the wee small hours of 1 o'clock in the morning. Hello to Carlos, by the way. If you come into TikTok, you'll see Carlos live on cam. He's holding down the fort. He's like my anchor. I've got to be careful how I say that. He's my anchor, broadcasting the TikTok signal, grabbing the satellite signal from the Hyatt Regency Hotel. We are live from Broad Street tonight. And it's a busy old night up here as well. If you want to mention on the show, you know what? You got it. It's a busy night tonight as well. Welcome along, guys.

0: Goodness sake. Coming up on the show tonight, the threesome, the big one, and new music file. Jordan will be here in the final hour of the show, and gigs as well, all before the end of the show. I'm trying to keep the show running on time, with all the features, and acting as if I've got everything under control here.
1: Hey, good evening, folks. Ed here, fresh into a brand new gig and already making myself comfortable behind the mic. And right now, you're locked into the weather forecast for the United Kingdom and Northern Ireland, right here on the Chill Out Zone. So let's slide into the overnight situation. We've got a few showers hanging around early on. Nothing too dramatic, just a bit of a light sprinkle, like the sky's teasing you before it calls it a night. Those will gradually fade away, leaving things mostly dry, but... and there's always a but, right? Rather cloudy. Not exactly starry romance weather, more like where did the moon go vibes. Now, up north... yeah, I'm talking Scotland and those rural spots. You're in for a proper chilly one. Patchy frost creeping in like an uninvited guest. Bit nippy, bit cheeky. Meanwhile, further south? Oh, you lot are sitting a little prettier. Milder, softer, dare I say, a bit more comfortable under the covers. By dawn, though, the Northern Isles, yeah, you're getting a fresh delivery of rain knocking at the door. No sleeping in for you, I'm afraid. Now, let's talk Monday. Up in Northern Scotland, rain's gonna take its sweet time drifting across. Real slow mover, like it's enjoying the scenery. Central and Southern areas? Plenty of cloud hanging about, with the odd shower popping in unannounced. Southwest, though, oof, you're getting the heavy stuff. Proper downpours. None of that half-hearted drizzle. Elsewhere, not bad at all. Mostly dry, a few sunny spells breaking through like little golden winks from the sky. You might even get a chance to step out and strut your stuff without getting soaked. Imagine that. Looking ahead, things are cooling down across the board as those northerly winds start flexing. Yeah, it's getting a bit brisk, folks. Maybe keep that jacket handy unless you're feeling brave. Showers will still flirt with us now and then, but they'll be lighter, fewer, a little less clingy than the weekend's antics. And the payoff? Some decent sunny spells. The kind that sneak in, lift your mood, and make you forget the cold for just a second. Cheeky little things. That's your forecast. Smooth, saucy, and just the right side of decent. I'm Ed, and I'll catch you next time. Back to Lazy Bee. That's your forecast.

have a huge pile of music. A plethora of music. Is that a word? Actually, guys, is that actually a word? A plethora of music? I think it is. Good evening to Joey. Hi, Joey. How are you, my friend? Long time no see. And a special hello and good evening to Big Bad Al, tuned in right now. Al is on TikTok, and he was out on his boat. I think it was yesterday. And you know what? I was in at Corfu. I was watching Big Al on his boat, and I was jealous. But I've had a word with Big Al. He's a big friend of the show. And he said we can take the show live on the boat and do it there one day. What do you reckon, guys? Sounds brilliant to me. Thank you, Big Al. It's late night chill out zone. Drama free, would you believe?

couple of special hellos. One of them is to Annette. Hello, Annette. How are you? And, of course, a very special hello to Val. Evening, Val. I've got a tune lined up for Val. I'll play that later on. It's going to be rather good. Apparently, she's tuned in. She's got a nice glass of wine on the go. And

But if, as long as you don't mind one second, I'm going to open up some goodies on the show here. We normally end up talking about food or having food on the show. I was just looking through my little bag here that I've just bought back from Corfu. And I found a bag of McVitie's Choc Gems. You normally get the ice gems, and you can now get the candy floss flavoured as well. But these are chocolate gems, so if you don't mind, I'm going to open these up and share them with Carl, who's back at base. He's got a big smile on his face. Nice. Always feels better with some candy on the show. Rach is in chat. She's her usual chip herself. She's feeling good. If you want to come and meet Rachie and the gang and Carl, the whole of the production team are active in TikTok right now. Fire up your TikTok. Keep it on in the background. Come and say hello to us. Do a little search for DJLAZYB. Thank you.

Something nice on the way very soon for Georgia. Some Alex Warren. I'm going to line up soon. And the show tonight, live from the Hyatt Regency on Broad Street. Good into Chris, who says, hi Albie, love this song, not heard it in years. If you fancy a tune, access tonight via the Lazy Hub. Okay, it's ever so easy. You can interact with the show, you can get involved. It's lazyb.uk. Brand new website, lazyb.uk. In about 5 or 10 minutes, we're going to launch this evening's Battle of the Ballads. Battle of the Ballads. If you've heard it before, we get two big, fat, juicy tunes and we pit them against each other. And you guys vote and decide which one I'll play at the end of the night in this week's Battle of the Ballads. If you want a sneaky peek, who's against who tonight and what the two tunes are and even who picked them, nip along right now, lazyb.uk. Can you hear these guys? Everyone's a little bit drunk on Broad Street tonight. I think the football was on earlier. The alcohol's been flowing and everyone's having a good night. Apart from me, I'm here doing the show. Love it. Okay, more music on the show right here. I know that Val likes this one as well. You there, Val? Got another drink on the go?

From Feature Story News in Washington, I'm Tony Waterman. President Donald Trump says he's not satisfied with Iran's latest ceasefire proposal and that he's mulling blasting the hell out of the country. President Trump has renewed threats to pull U.S. troops out of European bases as his frustration grows over a perceived lack of support from allies. A man has been charged with attempted murder after two Jewish men were stabbed in North London on Wednesday.

Okay, we'll take a tune by Simply Red and we'll come back and we'll launch this week's Battle of the Ballads. It's a good one. Stay tuned, more info on the way in a sec.

When Smokey Sings. Now, a little bit of trivia for you. Who are they singing about when they mention Smokey on that tune, When Smokey Sings? Well, the answer is Smokey Robinson. There you go. I'm full of facts like that. Good evening, Giggs, all the way from Florida in the USA. I hope you're okay, Munchkin. A special mention for you tonight. And this is a song you requested. It's lovely. I love this. Lauren Spencer. Lauren Spencer Smith on the Chill Out Zone.

I need to say a very special hello and good evening to Megan and David from Newcastle. Now, I've been popping up regular on the show. Hi, Megan. Hi, David. Hope you're well this Sunday night. A nice tune for you from Loose Ends. We'll play that very soon on the Chill Out Zone. And if you fancy your favourite love song, reach out and put your head around the door at lazyb.uk. Your song could be on the air next.

0: They got me, big time. Shot right in the splooge, very sensitive area, believe me. Doctor said never seen anything like it, but I'm fine, I'm perfect. You know where I'm recovering? The chill out zone, Malaga. Not Fuengirola, nobody can say it. Lazy B is here, great guy, don't know him. We're chilling, very classy. Fake news said I cried, wrong. I laughed, huge laugh.
1: Right, it is time for Battle of the Ballads for this Sunday night. Third of the month already, can you believe it? I'd like you to take part in Battle of the Ballads, especially if you've never done it before. Make this week your first week that you take part and vote in Battle of the Ballads, okay?

Okay, I've just turned on live voting now. Nip along to lazybee.uk and click at the top on Battle of the Ballads, all right? Two artists, and the votes are coming in literally already. The first one, Bonnie Tyler, Total Eclipse of the Heart. Now, she's Martin the Bear's choice, okay? He's a big man behind the show. He's big behind the scenes, is Martin. It's really mad. I'm watching the votes go up and down and moving literally live right now. Okay, so the first artist, contender number one, is Bonnie Tyler. Total Eclipse of the Heart versus Michael Jackson, Man in the Mirror. Now, Carl, who's looking after the satellite link, and you can see Carl in TikTok tonight if you nip in. He put forward Michael Jackson, Man in the Mirror, because he's been out to see the movie. He said it was really good. You know, the guy who portrayed Michael Jackson, Jaffa Jackson, he done it really, really well. He went to watch it on Saturday. And I went the other day as well. Me and Carl both love it and both highly recommend it, the new film, Michael, in cinemas right now. So just to recap, Battle of the Ballads tonight. Bonnie Tyler, Total Eclipse of the Heart versus Michael Jackson, Man in the Mirror. And let me just tell you how the voting's going right now. Complete 100% of the votes at the moment for Michael Jackson, Man in the Mirror. But you can make your vote count right now. Head along lazybee.uk and make your choice in Battle of the Ballads. All right. More music lined up and ready to go. And your favourite love songs are just round the corner. This is nice. Joe Cocker, You Are Beautiful.

Coming up to the halfway point in the show shortly. This is nice. Brian McKnight. Simply called Home.

Hey, it's Ed, back again, sliding into your second forecast like it owns the place. And honestly, it kinda does. You're tuned in to the Chill Out Zone, serving up the United Kingdom and Northern Ireland weather. All right, let's get into it. Overnight, we've got a few lingering showers early on. Nothing wild, just the sky having one last little splash before settling down. After that, things dry out nicely, but don't get too excited. It's staying cloudy. Bit of a tease, really. You're thinking clear skies? Nah, not tonight. Up north, though, Scotland and those rural spots, you're getting that proper chilly treatment. Patchy frost creeping in, making everything feel a bit crisp, a bit fresh, a bit maybe I should have grabbed another layer. Meanwhile, further south, you're lounging in milder air. Nothing tropical, but definitely less of a shock to the system. Lucky devils. Now, by dawn, the Northern Isles, yeah, you're first in line for some rain rolling in. Early riser gets the drizzle, I guess. Moving into Monday, Northern Scotland, you've got rain slowly drifting across, taking its time, no rush, like it's got nowhere better to be. Central and southern areas? Clouds hanging around like that mate who doesn't take the hint, with the occasional shower popping up just to keep you on your toes. Southwest, brace yourselves, you're getting the heavy stuff. Proper soaking conditions. Not a light sprinkle, we're talking you'll regret not checking the forecast kind of rain. Everywhere else? Pretty decent, actually. Mostly dry, a few cheeky sunny spells breaking through, little flashes of brightness just to keep your mood ticking over nicely. Looking ahead, cooler air is sliding in as those northerly winds start doing their thing. Yeah, it's getting a bit brisk across the board. Showers will still show up now and then, but they're less intense, less dramatic than the weekend. A bit more well-behaved. And in between, some lovely sunny spells. The kind that catch you off guard and make you think, all right, not bad. Not bad at all. That's your second forecast. Smooth, playful, and just a little bit cheeky. I'm Ed, and I'll be right here when you need me. Back to Lazy Bee.

the next tune, I spotted it was an advert for O2, the mobile phone network in the UK. And they were using it on the to the advertising O2, and I heard it. I thought, I love this. I love it, love it, love it. So I thought, you know what? I'm going to dig it out. I'm going to track it down. I had to Shazam it. Took me ages to find. Let me know what you think of it, okay, guys? It's got such a brilliant vibe about it.

So anybody got anything interesting coming up in the next few days? Anything interesting planned? You going anywhere nice? Doing anything good? I'm really spending time at home. I've missed my dog. Can't wait to get home and see my doggy. Great music lined up and some great features before the end of the show, all on the way. Attention, Val. Doot, doot, doot, doot. Attention, Val. Doot, doot, doot, doot. It's your time. Step up, grab the microphone, because here's your request. It's nice. JC Stewart on the Chill Out Zone for Val.

I was just in the chat at the moment, having a bit of a giggle. Let me just find my mic. Sorry about that. And I'm just sucking on a mint. I'm addicted to smint. So if I can't speak at the moment, these are called smint sours. And you've just caught me with one in my mouth. And I've got no music lined up. If you want to nip across, vote on Battle of the Ballads tonight. Let me just see if I can have a quick look. Ooh, okay. Gosh, one person out of them is doing rather well, leading the way. Would you like to vote for Bonnie Tyler, Total Eclipse of the Heart, or Michael Jackson, Man in the Mirror? Nip across now, lazybee.uk, click on Battle of the Ballads, all right? They're literally being updated every moment, and your vote counts. Okay, more music on the way, more features. New music file, just after midnight tonight. Gigs before the end of the show. Jordan with Pause for Thought as well. And mix that with your favourite love songs. And we got a show going on. This is Late Night LB. This is rather nice. I hope you don't mind me saying this is Sade. No Ordinary Love. Sunday night into Monday morning.

special good evening to Megan and David from Newcastle. They popped up on the show for the last two or three weeks. Rather elusive. Hi, guys. Thank you for being there. They've requested a nice tune tonight as well. Very soulful. Good evening to Dan May in Aylesbury. He popped up as well. And a very special hello to Kai. Hello, Kai. He once went rather nice with Phil Collins before the end of the show. No live phone calls this week, but we'll get the phone lines back open next Sunday night. I'll be back home at LBHQ. All right. Megan and David, this is for you.

taking us up till midnight. And into a brand new day and a brand new week on the show.

From Feature Story News in Washington, I'm Tony Waterman. President Donald Trump says he's not satisfied with Iran's latest ceasefire proposal and that he's mulling blasting the hell out of the country. President Trump has renewed threats to pull U.S. troops out of European bases as his frustration grows over a perceived lack of support from allies. A man has been charged with attempted murder after two Jewish men were stabbed in North London on Wednesday.

from the Hyatt Regency on Broad Street in Birmingham. Hanging around with all the football guys and girls. Anybody think there's been a big match tonight? Everyone's drunk totally, apart from me. Good morning, Rido Hunter. Good morning, Mikey T. The original and the best, Loose Ends, Hanging on a String.

0: And how could I refuse to play Barry White?
1: We got it together, didn't we? Nobody but you.
0: Now, this could be probably the biggest and best song of the whole night.
1: Never be.

0: So today they're saying Trump's back, big news, everybody's talking, but you know where the real chill is? Malaga, tremendous place. I call it Malaga. They say Fuengirola doesn't work. Anyway, he's live in the chill out zone. And my good friend Lazy B, great guy, very lazy, very successful. I don't know him, but we're close. Believe me.
1: Oh, dear, that does make me giggle. I'm LB. That was Trump at the chill out zone into the final hour. Time to relax. New music file up and coming shortly. It's busy down on Broad Street. I'm up in the Tower of Power at the Hyatt Regency. And we're live till 1 o'clock in the morning. Still got time if you want to put your head around the door. Say hello. Try and get yourself a little mention on the air, okay?

everyone, and welcome back to this week's Chill Out Zone's New Music File with me, producer Harney, and I hope you're all doing well. And of course, a very happy Bank Holiday weekend to you all as well. So this is your new music file for this week, and it's courtesy of friend of the channel, Rye. And of course, Rye's a long-term listener, and as I say, friend as well to the station. This is from a guy called Rob Wheeler. He's available to follow on all different platforms, Facebook, Twitter, TikTok, and Instagram. And I'll give you his details now. If you want to follow him on Facebook, that one is Rob Wheeler. Twitter, or X, whichever you want to refer to it as is at Rob Wheeler Sings. TikTok is at Rob Wheeler Official. And Instagram is at Rob Wheeler Songs. Let me just go over that one more time again in case you've missed it. So it's Rob Wheeler's socials. Facebook is just Rob Wheeler. Twitter or X is Rob Wheeler Sings. TikTok is at Rob Wheeler Official. And Instagram is at Rob Wheeler Songs. And he's got some other brilliant tracks out as well as the one that's going to be featured on the show this week. And they're all going to be available on all different platforms. So wherever you get your music from, you can listen to this one and you can listen to the rest of his tracks as well. But the one we're featuring this week is called Why Whiskey Why. And yeah, as usual, we hope you enjoy the track. And after that, we'll hand off, of course, back to LB. So this is your new music file for this week. It's Rob Wheeler, Why Whiskey Why. Hope you enjoy. And of course, as I mentioned, drop him a follow on all the socials as well.

So just like to put in a second message here, and it's to say a massive congratulations to Stevenage Football Club on reaching the League One playoffs. Going to be facing off against Stockport over two legs next Saturday, and I think the following week as well. I'm not sure if it's the following Tuesday or the following Saturday when the second leg will be, for a place at Wembley and potentially a place in the English Championship for the first time as well. So history makers, Stevenage FC as well. I just wanted to give them a little plug and mention. Big well done to everyone at the Borough. Phil Wallace, the chairman. Alex Ravel, the manager. Neil Bamfield, Marlon Beresford. Keith Bell, who else have we got? All of the backroom staff, all of the people that work at the club, all the players, and of course the fans as well for playing their part. So yeah, big game for the Borough next week at home against Stockport in the first leg of the playoffs. So big congratulations to Alex Ravel and his Stevenage boys as well on reaching the playoffs. Yeah, and of course, Scotty Cuthbert, another one, former captain of the club, who is now working under Alex Ravel. Alex Ravel, former player of the club himself, is now the manager, and Scotty Cuthbert, former captain, and he's now the coach as well of that brilliant team there. So big up to all of them, and congratulations to everyone at the Borough once more. And yeah, as I say, big game coming up next week in the first leg of the playoffs against Stockport. So best of luck to everyone at Stevenage.

They're supposed to be getting back together, aren't they? Spandau Ballet intro. Kill Out His Own, Sunday night into Monday morning, the 4th of May. About half hour left on the show. At final weather, on the way. Jordan, pause for thought. And gigs with the inspirational moments as well, just before the end of the show.

Thanks for being there, by the way. Thank you for staying up. No school tomorrow, no college. Have you got a day off work as well or not? When you've stayed for this far into the show, you might as well hang around till the end of the show. Especially playing tunes like this from Alex Warren as well.

All right, all right. Slide a little closer to the speakers. This is your final forecast of the evening, and you've got Ed right here. New guy in the chair, but already sounding like I've been keeping you company for years. You're locked in to the Chill Out Zone, covering the United Kingdom and Northern Ireland. And yeah, we're ending the night with a little extra flavor. Let's tuck you in nice and easy. Overnight, those earlier showers are finally calling it quits. Bit of a slow fade out like the last track at a late night party. After that, mostly dry, but wrapped up in a blanket of cloud. Not exactly stargazing weather, more like leave the curtains closed and don't question it. Up north though, Scotland, countryside spots, you're in for a proper chilly one. Patchy frost settling in, giving everything that crisp, cool edge. It's the kind of night that makes you pull the duvet just a little tighter. Down south, you've got it easier, milder, softer, a bit more forgiving, let's say. Come sunrise, the Northern Isles, yeah, you're first to get tapped on the shoulder by fresh rain moving in. No gentle wake-up call there. Now for your Monday. Northern Scotland, rain's easing its way across. No urgency, just doing its thing. Central and southern areas stay mostly cloudy, with a few showers drifting through now and then. Southwest? Oh, you're going all in. Heavy showers, proper soaking stuff. It's giving leave the house and instantly regret it energy. Elsewhere, though, not too shabby. Largely dry, and those sunny spells will break through here and there. Little golden moments just to remind you the sky's still got a soft side. And looking ahead, cooler air is settling in as northerly winds start flexing across the UK. You'll feel that bite, no doubt about it. Showers still knocking about occasionally, but lighter, fewer, less drama, more chill. And in between it all, some genuinely decent sunny spells. The kind that sneak in, lift your mood, and make you forget, just for a second, that you're still in the UK. That's it. Final call. Forecast delivered, wrapped up, and left right on your doorstep. I'm Ed. It's been a pleasure keeping you warm, informed, and just a little bit entertained. Back to Lazy Bee. Go on, keep it right there. You know you want to.

Hi, LB, how are you? Hope you're keeping well, my friend. And I hope that you've had a good Sunday. As everyone's Sunday been, I hope it's been good too. I hope that you've all had a good week as well. But one question, where's the sun disappeared to? Because he's gone disappearing this week. Let's hope he reappears for the new coming week, eh? So, I'm back for your weekly pause of thought. Sunday, 29th of March, 2026. Here we go. So keep raising the bar with readiness, not just for the here and now, but for tomorrow. Consistently elevating standards, improving quality, and setting higher goals, rather than sitting on past accomplishments. It is a commitment to excellence, refusing to be complacent. Improvement is not just about output, but also about building capabilities, skills, and preparation before the moment demands it. Proactive readiness rather than reactive scrambling, as I say. This means that high performance today is not enough. The focus should go beyond immediate targets or current tasks. Future-proofing oneself or one's organisation. It's about preparing for future or personal shifts to remain relevant and competitive in the long run. So take action today, guys. Just keep raising the bar with readiness. And not just be for the here and now today, but for tomorrow, the day after, the following day, the following week, the following month, the following year. That's what makes life so exciting and magical. Take care, guys. Big love. And I'll see you again the next week's Pause of Thought. See you later. Bye.

Cutting you out, sucking you in. At the end of your Sunday, Monday morning, a brand new week, brand new day on the show. Anything planned? Do you want to share it with the chat? Let me know. In the meantime, though, we've got time for two or three more tracks, I think, before the end of the show. And I'm quite tired, actually. I'm going to be sleeping like a baby tonight. I'm going to play this for everyone tuned in right now, okay? Remember the Lighthouse family?

thank you for being there tonight, guys. A nice end to a nice little holiday break for me. Getting a nice little nap tonight. Wake up nice and late. Check out of the hotel. Off to Spoons, I think. Anybody up for Spoons tomorrow? Nice yummy breakfast at Spoons. And then tomorrow afternoon, I'm going out with someone rather special to the cinema. See a Billie Eilish thing. So it's going to be interesting. Billie Eilish at the cinema. And then back home to see me dog. I see little Lola. First night back in my own bed. Gig still to come before the end of the show. Still got about 10 minutes on the air.

0: You're listening to the inspirational moment on the Chill Out Zone. This is for the ones who are following their hearts, the ones who have heard slow down when you were ready to shift into drive, the ones who have heard you can't when you knew you would, the ones who were told it's impossible when you knew you'd make it happen. Keep being you. Keep ignoring the doubters. Kindly tell the pessimists off. Keep believing in your heart and going after your dreams no matter what. The world needs more people like you. Thank you for listening to the inspirational moment on the Chill Out Zone. Now back to Lazy B.
1: 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Any rebroadcast, retransmission, or other use of this show without express written consent of DJ Lazy B is prohibited. So don't do it, because you'll just cry.

Thank you, Giggs. We will see you next week. So I found out that G is going to go and see the Billie Eilish thing tomorrow as well. G and the Bump.

Carl's smiling for some reason. Hey, by the way, thank you, Carl, for holding the fort and, you know, securing the satellite downlink. Much appreciated, my friend.

0: Good night, Annette. Good night, Rachie. Good night, Jen. Good night, Georgia. Good night, Mike. Good night, H. Good night, the other Mike. Good night, Carl. Good night to the two Amys. Good night, Joey. Good night, Russ. Good night, Martin the Bear. The winner of Battle of the Ballads was a good one tonight, wasn't it? It was brilliant. It was really good. It was close, but no cigar. Who do you think won Battle of the Ballads tonight, guys? Well, you know what? There really was no competition. This is tonight's winner. Thanks for tuning. See you soon, guys. Much love. I'll leave with Michael Jackson.
1: I'm gonna make a change for once in my life.
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From Feature Story News in Washington, I'm Tony Waterman. President Donald Trump says he's not satisfied with Iran's latest ceasefire proposal and that he's mulling blasting the hell out of the country. President Trump has renewed threats to pull U.S. troops out of European bases as his frustration grows over a perceived lack of support from allies. A man has been charged with attempted murder after two Jewish men were stabbed in North London on Wednesday.